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0: Nashville's variety station, Mix 92.9. I'm not missing you because you're here. I miss you when you're not, but thank you for tuning in and hanging out on a Thursday night. Today, not just a Thursday, it actually happens to be National Hero Day. And I thought that would be something fun to have a conversation about. Loving on the heroes in your life, people who have made a difference in big and small ways.
1: I have a rare disorder. It's an autoimmune disease, and it's called Addison's. Mm. And I want to recognize the wonderful physicians, PAs, and nurses. With my disease, I go into sometimes what's called an Addison's crisis, and it's a life-threatening emergency.
0: Wow.
1: And I have been to the emergency room multiple times, and due to the staff in the emergency room, they have given me life-saving emergency treatment.
0: Definitely deserving of the title of hero. How about you? Is there a hero in your life, in your world? Maybe not life-saving, but something that's worthy of hero status? Would love to hear your story. You're always welcome to join the conversation. 737-0929. It's Real Life on Mix.
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0: way, a small way? Who's your hero?
1: I was tubing down the Salt River in Arizona. I was about 14, I guess, and I flipped off my tube and underneath the bridge.
0: Oh.
1: And it was full of the under, and my mom couldn't get a hold of me, and these divers, they dived off the bridge and literally pulled me to safety.
0: Wow. Definitely deserving of the hero status for that one. How about you? Big and small ways, is there a hero that you'd like to celebrate on National Hero Day? You're always welcome to join the conversation. 737-0929. 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
5: This evening will be mainly clear, but then we'll see more clouds increase on your Friday. Temperatures starting in the 60s, warming in the 80s. Over the weekend, stay weather alert for your Saturday as the remnants of Isaias come in. Heavy rain expected. Flood watches posted for Nashville, as well as some strong gusty winds up to 40 miles an hour. And there could even be an isolated spin-up tornado. I'm News 2 Chief Meteorologist Danielle Breezy for Mix 92.9.
6: Thanks for keeping us safe, Danielle. 70 degrees right now in Music City with the weekend.

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We've got a four-pack of Boo at the Zoo tickets up for grabs if you've got the right answer tonight. Two more songs and then your chance to win with Game Time coming up on

Nashville's variety station, Mix 92.9. And yes, I want you to stay as well, because it's game time. Chance for you to snag a family four-pack of tickets to Boo at the Zoo, returning to the Nashville Zoo next week, October 16th, and rolling through November 1st. Every night we play a different game. All you have to do is answer our

0: almost impossible question tonight. What is the most popular pet name that couples call each other? 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

0: 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Game time and an almost impossible question. What is the most popular pet name that couples call each other? What do you think the answer might be?
1: Is it Pookie?
2: Is it Babe?
3: Babe.
4: Baby?
3: Pookie.
0: Hey there, what do you think our answer might be?
2: Is it Honey?
0: Honey! That's correct, you win. Who is this?
2: This is Eric.
0: Awesome, Eric. Do you have a significant other?
2: I do.
0: Do you call him Honey, or what's your word? Or can we say?
2: Ours is Babe.
0: Okay, Babe. Well, four tickets are yours. Boo at the Zoo returning to the Nashville Zoo October 16th to November 1st. Congrats.
2: Perfect. Heck yeah. Thank you.

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92.9. Not only a Thursday night, but if you haven't heard, today is National Hero Day. And I thought it would be cool to celebrate a hero in your life. Maybe something major, maybe something minor, whatever would give them the hero category. I'd love to hear the story. You're always welcome to join the conversation. 737-0929.

0: 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Let's hear it for the boy or the girl that might be your hero. Today is National Hero Day, and I would love to hear a story of a hero in your life. We've heard of heroes that have been first responders in the hospital. We've heard of heroes that dove in to save a woman from drowning. If you've got a hero story, give me a call, 737-0929. What's your story?
1: This was in, like, kindergarten. We did this talent show, and I have, like, major stage fright. And my kindergarten teacher held my hand the whole time.
0: Aw, that's very sweet. Do you remember the name?
1: Her name was Dr. Atlee.
0: Aw, that's awesome. That's just what you needed, and what a cool memory. Such a cool hero.
1: Mm-hmm.
0: Well, thanks for sharing that. What's your name?
1: Lucy.
0: Lucy, thanks for being a part of Real Life tonight. Have a great night.
1: Thanks, you too.
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18: Nashville weather.
19: This evening will be mainly clear with temperatures in the 60s as we head into your Friday. We'll see increasing cloud temperatures in the upper 80s. Then get ready. The remnants of Isaias comes in on Saturday. Flood watches are posted as well as a high wind watch down south. So we're expecting heavy bouts of rain, gusty winds up to 40 miles an hour. Not to mention there could be an isolated spin-up tornado to the north and east. I'm News 2 Chief Meteorologist Danielle Breezy for Mix 92.9.
20: Thank you so much, Danielle. Keeping us safe. 67 degrees right now in Music City with Maroon 5.

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0: 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It's all powered by Old South. 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

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For some, the house is quiet. For others, the work is just picking up. Either way, you're right where you need to be. 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

0: 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You know, sometimes the hardest part of taking care of yourself is trying to find the time. I mean, there's a million things on your to-do list, I'm sure, but maybe this can make something very important a little easier. This month, October, is Breast Cancer Awareness Month, and Ascension St. Thomas is making one really important screening a whole lot easier. They've got two mobile mammography units traveling throughout Middle Tennessee with 3D breast cancer screenings in local communities where programs are set up for those that need financial assistance. It's free! The program has already provided over 23,000 screenings, and this Saturday, they're going to be at a women's health fair on Nolensville Pike in Nashville, and then they've got upcoming stops in Smithville, Clarksville, Manchester, Lebanon. You can find the full schedule and appointment information online, and this is your reminder to put yourself and your health on your calendar. Get all the information under local news at mix929.com.
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0: 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You're beautiful. I'm Doug. So glad you're here on Real Life. Look at this. Music City's getting a ballroom upgrade, and Mix 92.9 can get you in for free. If you're one of those that never misses a Dancing with the Stars episode, you're going to love this. The live touring show coming back to Nash Vegas, but apparently it has outgrown the Grand Ole Opry House, so now it's heading over to Bridgestone Sunday, February 28th. You'll see some of your favorite pro dancers performing those incredible routines right in front of you, and they're promising some pretty cool celebrity guests as well. Tickets officially go on sale this Tuesday at 10 a.m., but here's the cool part. 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
8: This evening will be mainly clear, but then we'll see more clouds increase on your Friday. Temperatures starting in the 60s, warming in the 80s. Over the weekend, stay weather alert for your Saturday as the remnants of Isaias come in. Heavy rain expected. Flood watches posted for Nashville, as well as some strong gusty winds up to 40 miles an hour. And there could even be an isolated spin-up tornado. I'm News 2 Chief Meteorologist Danielle Breezy for Mix 92.9.
9: Thanks for keeping us safe, Danielle. 66 degrees right now in Music

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0: 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My name is Doug. So glad you're here on Real Life. I'm curious, when was the last time you told somebody how much they mean to you? It's easy to go through life assuming there'll always be another chance, another time to call mom, another opportunity to visit a friend. But the truth is, nobody knows how many tomorrows we have. And I've been thinking about that a lot lately after a friend of mine, Morgan, was headed out for a wedding and a vacation, and then the rain came on I-40, and unfortunately, she met Jesus after a fatal car accident. None of us know how much time we actually have, so let's do it with no regrets. Maybe there's somebody you haven't talked to in a while, somebody who's made a difference in your life and may not even know it. Doesn't have to be a big speech. Maybe it's just a text that says, hey, I was thinking about you, and I'm so glad you're in my life.
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0: 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You know, kids can ask the simplest questions, and every once in a while, one of those questions leads to a whole lot of changed lives. A 7-year-old girl named Sloan, volunteering at a food bank, noticed some shelves with nothing on them. She's like, what belongs there? Oh, those are diapers, but we're out. Everybody's asking for them. They're in high demand, so Sloan thought, wait a minute. Let me see what I do. So she asked friends and family to donate, and she collected more than 7,400 diapers, and she kept going every year. 5 years later, now she's 12, and this summer she just clocked in 30,000 diapers for families in need. Sloan, so proud of you. All because a little girl saw an empty shelf and had to ask why.
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5: weather. This evening will be mainly clear with temperatures in the 60s as we head into your Friday. We'll see increasing cloud temperatures in the upper 80s. Then get ready. The remnants of Isaias comes in on Saturday. Flood watches are posted as well as a high wind watch down south. So we're expecting heavy bouts of rain, gusty winds up to 40 miles an hour. Not to mention there could be an isolated spin-up tornado to the north and east. I'm News 2 Chief Meteorologist Danielle Breezy for Mix 92.9.

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0: Nashville's variety station, Mix 92.9. A mom closes her eyes for a little relaxation and then wakes up with a big surprise. Imagine finally being able to grab the nap. Husband's making dinner, kiddos are occupied, but before you fall into a deep sleep, one of them says, Mom, can we play with your hair? Mom's like, yeah, scalp massage, count me in. Now, every once in a while during the deep sleep, she hears the kids giggling but doesn't think anything about it. She wakes up and, look, they've even put a bonnet over her hair. I think you know where this story's going. Well, the kids kept whispering because Mom didn't notice. Hey, look at your hair. So she reaches up and she's like, oh, no. They've cut off a huge section right on the top of her head. She said she suddenly realized there was way too much AC on her skin. Now, she's able to laugh about it now, and the kids, well, yeah, the kids have lost pretty much every privilege known to childhood.
1: Good morning, Sean, Colton, Grayson. Say hi to Mr. Sean and Mrs. Hannah.
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1: I got my 4-year-old, my 10-year-old, and my dad, and we're all on the way to school, and the boys wanted to try to call and say hi. I said, we may not get them because they're really busy, but we'll see.
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0: 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One of Nashville's longest careers in public service coming to a close, and it all started as a teenager. Think about it a minute for you. Where were you working when you were 16? Now imagine that job turning into a career lasting more than 35 years. That's pretty much the story for Davidson County Sheriff Darren Hall, who announced he's stepping down October 19th. He started as a teenage intern at the jail, eventually became sheriff, and he's been that for 24 years, longer than anyone in Nashville history, spending much of his time for advocating rehabilitation, second chances, and better ways to help people struggling with addiction and mental illness. And here's what's interesting. He was just reelected in August, but at the age of 62, he's decided to take an opportunity in the private sector. One of the nicest things about the new gig is that he's not on call 24 hours a day. You want to find out more about his story? It's there, along with all the other trending headlines. Just head to local news at mix929.com.
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1: Making you the smartest person in the room, it's Intelligence for Your Life, the John Tesh Radio Program. And here we go with the latest travel trend. It's bakery tourism. People are traveling sometimes across the world in search of the perfect croissant or cookie they saw online. Part of the draw here is the food itself, of course, but another part is experience. Everything from waiting in line to trying something new and sharing it on social media. And it's all about feeling good. The Cleveland Clinic saying, spending on small luxuries like a $20 sticky bun, emotional benefit, they say it can restore a sense of control, reduce feelings of sadness, and create a sense of accomplishment. Psychologists say this is part of the so-called lipstick effect that we're seeing right now, where a little splurge gives you a mood boost, especially in tough times. So if you've been craving something sweet or the perfect loaf of bread, this bakery tourism is on the rise big time.
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1: 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Researchers say there are at least three big areas where your brain actually gets better as you get older. I'll share them with you next.

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0: It's time to celebrate the fact that we're all getting older. Research showing there are things that actually get better as we grow older. One of them is fewer regrets. It turns out about 90% of people have at least one major life regret. But getting older appears to reduce both the frequency of regrets and how much they bother us. So listen, a study in the journal Emotion found that older adults reported fewer major regrets within the past year than younger adults. And when they did have regrets, their emotional response was less intense. Another thing we gain with age, more knowledge. A huge study found that people in their 70s and 80s outscored people in their 20s, 30s, and 40s on vocabulary tests. It's what researchers call crystallized intelligence, which is the knowledge we gain and retain from our experience. Very important. And older does mean wiser. Wisdom, which includes empathy, self-reflection, emotional regulation, and the ability to hold multiple perspectives, tends to grow dramatically with age. Geriatric neuropsychiatrist Dilip Jesty says older adults consistently score higher on wisdom factors than younger adults. And the COVID pandemic was a real-world test. Older adults showed better mental health resilience than younger folks simply because they've been through hard times before. So yes, getting older comes with challenges. I'm facing a few now. But there are still plenty of reasons to keep celebrating birthdays.
2: Intelligence for your life.
0: And coming up, think about the last time you had a strong craving for something specific. Was it for something salty, meaty, chocolatey, or cheesy? In a moment, I'll share research from registered dietitian Dr. Lisa Young about what our specific cravings reveal about our health.

0: 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Intelligence for your life.
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15: For your Friday, we are going to start off in the 50s. We will see increasing clouds through the day, warming into the upper 80s. And the remnants of the hurricane move in on Saturday. That is combined with some strong gusty winds, wind gusts 30 to even 40 miles an hour. And there could even be an isolated spin-up tornado, so stay alert. I'm News 2 Chief Meteorologist Danielle Breezy for Mix 92.9.
14: You and I both know it's normal to occasionally have cravings, but if you're only craving certain types of foods, pay attention because it could mean your body's trying to tell you something. I find this very interesting. I've been through this report a couple of times. Here's what to keep in mind, and this is according to registered dietitian Dr. Lisa Young. So first, if you're craving something salty, it often means you're dehydrated, especially if you've recently exercised. when you sweat, your body loses water plus the electrolytes it uses for fuel, right? That includes sodium, potassium, and magnesium. Salty foods not only help replace those electrolytes, they also help your body retain more water. But instead of downing a bag of tater chips, for example, Dr. Young recommends drinking a glass of coconut water to help replace those electrolytes. And then, are you frequently craving burgers and steaks? That could mean your body needs more iron, zinc, or vitamin B12, which are all found in red meat. Normally, we get healthy amounts of those nutrients from eating a steak the size of a woman's fist twice a week. But if you're craving more than that, Dr. Young recommends getting extra iron, zinc, and vitamin B from beans and my favorite soup, lentils, lentil soup. Or talk to your doctor about taking a supplement. And then what's the deal with craving massive amounts of chocolate or cheese? That's pretty much me. This is our body's way of saying we're too stressed and we need to chill out. Amen to that. Chocolate is a prime source of magnesium, which literally restricts the release of stress hormones. And cheese is loaded with tryptophan, an amino acid that helps your body produce serotonin. That's that neurotransmitter associated with feeling happy and content. Now, if you'd rather feel less stressed without the extra calories, studies show you can get similar results from taking a 15-minute walk or eating magnesium-rich almonds and spinach. But I'm going to go with the chocolate and cheese, if you don't mind.
16: Intelligence for your life. It's free, you know.

0: Welcome back to Intelligence for Your Health Here and Now. When you're stuck in traffic, next time, I want you to keep your windows rolled up and the AC blasting, because it turns out the air inside your car is healthier for your heart. Yep. This is according to Taiwanese researchers. They found that when people kept the air on during their commute, measurements of their cardiovascular health were as much as 32% better. That's compared to people who rolled their windows down instead. The reason? The AC filters out automobile exhaust particles, a type of pollutant that can cause a cascade of internal inflammation. And over time, the inflammation can disrupt your heart's electrical signals and raise your risk for a heart attack. Again, want to boost your heart health? Keep your windows closed and the air conditioning on when you're stuck in traffic.
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1: You know us, we're always talking about the benefits of olive oil, but you know what's just as good and maybe better? It's avocado oil. The Journal of Functional Food says avocado oil has more plant sterols than olive oil, which are natural anti-inflammatory compounds that can lower your cholesterol to avoid heart disease. And the journal found that people who ate a meal using avocado oil lowered the level of their bad cholesterol and triglycerides within just 4 hours after eating. And avocado oil has a more neutral flavor than olive oil and a higher smoke point, which makes it better for grilling and frying. Avocado oil.

Well, I didn't see this one coming, but it looks like home design shows could be making our homes boring and making us sad in the process. This comes from a new study by a pair of marketing and design professors from Bucknell University and Queen's University in Ontario. Design professor Annetta Grant led the research. Now, she says home renovation shows and magazines and online blogs suggest that homeowners decorate for the masses, not for their own happiness. So it's making every home look the same and can make people, she says, feel dissatisfied with their spaces. People look around their homes and only see projects and disappointment. And Professor Grant says, even if a homeowner renovates their home to the latest standards, those standards are constantly changing. That's why these shows are so popular. So by the time the renovation is done, they're going to look around and start thinking about, what's the next renovation? Grant says it's better to do this. Decorate your home for the life you're living right now. Fill it in with things that bring you joy.

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0: spine specialist. He says, we lose disc height in our spines as we age. It also leads to an inward curve of your spine. Think of how an elderly person may be pitched forward and may have difficulty even looking up at the sky. You've seen this. You've seen people walking the streets like this. To avoid it, you need to do hip extensions. It's especially important if you sleep curled up in a ball or you sit for a long time every day like your friend John. To do a hip extension, all you have to do is a bridge. That's where you lie flat on your back with your knees bent in front of you. And then you lift your hips as high as you can in a bridge pose. This helps counter the loss of disc height. It also helps your posture and helps you maintain a long, healthy stride during walking and running. It's basically magic and just a little work. If you want a refresher on what one of those bridges looks like, just go to YouTube and search bridge pose or bridge exercise. I used to do these more often. After this, I'm going to do them every day.
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0: And up next, new research from the University of British Columbia. It's the first study to look into the long-term psychological benefits of owning a dog.

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2: Well, we can now say it's official. Dogs really do make us happier and less lonely. This is according to new research from the University of British Columbia. It's the first study to look into the long-term psychological benefits of owning a dog. And it involved tracking people who either planned to get a dog at some point, those who actually adopted a dog, or people who had no interest in ever getting a dog, to see how pets changed people's well-being over time, if at all. The result, everyone who adopted a dog immediately reported getting more exercise from taking daily walks, which makes a whole lot of sense. Another finding, dog owners reported a whopping 40 to 50% decrease in loneliness and anxiety. That also makes a lot of sense to me. And then finally, researchers say interacting with dogs triggers the release of oxytocin, which is the bonding hormone you know about, plus dogs force us to maintain a routine, which is proven to help keep our emotions stable.
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14: For your Friday, starting off in the 50s, warming into the 80s, we'll see increasing clouds through the day. And then we watch the remnants of the hurricane move in for Saturday. Temperatures in the 70s. Flood watches are up for Middle Tennessee, including Nashville. 1 to 2 inches of rain, maybe even 3 in spots, not out of the question. I'm News 2 Chief Meteorologist Danielle Breezy for Mix929.
9: All right, my intelligent friends, you will love this trick for cutting your risk of heart disease and depression. And by the way, this trick can even help you lose weight. You just do this. You take 2 minutes twice a day and you massage your own scalp. I've seen a couple of studies on that. Now, according to the Journal of Alternative and Complementary Medicine, scalp massages stimulate acupressure points linked to our adrenal glands. Those are the glands that pump out the stress hormone cortisol and adrenaline. and two daily two-minute head massages for 2 weeks can cut stress hormone production by 33% or more. So do one scalp massage when you're getting ready for the day, even in the shower while you're washing your hair, and try another one right before bed. You'll reduce the production of stress hormones long-term, and it's going to help you relax. And that will lower your risk of heart disease and depression and everything. Less cortisol, by the way, means your body won't hold on to excess fat. Just remember, two-minute head massages a day for 2 weeks.
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0: Welcome back to Intelligence for Your Life. You know that 3 o'clock energy fade that has me and you maybe grabbing caffeine and carbs just to keep us going? Well, it happens to your doctor too. Listen, this could affect our health care. New research from Johns Hopkins shows doctors order 15% fewer breast and colon cancer screenings mid-afternoon compared to early morning. And it comes down to so-called decision fatigue. Research shows we do have limited energy for making decisions, and it slowly runs out as the day wears on. That's why it's easier to avoid junk food in the morning, right? It's also why supermarket candy is by the checkout stand after you've completed your shopping, and car dealerships offer expensive, unnecessary options at the end of negotiations. As far as your doctor, research tells us they can prescribe more unnecessary antibiotics and opioids later in the day. As doctors get more fatigued, the theory is that they default to just writing prescriptions. Many doctors also wash their hands less often later in the day. Decision fatigue affects patients, too. Turns out people with afternoon appointments are less likely to schedule follow-up tests recommended by their doctor. So what do we do if we land an afternoon appointment? You do the research first. Learn what lab tests are appropriate for your age and condition from healthfinder.gov and ask your doctor about them. Also, come prepared with questions, and if follow-up tests are needed, write them down and put them on your schedule to tackle the next morning when you're more alert. Beware of decision fatigue.
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1: Okay, I want to tell you about the latest financial trend. These days, the way people are spending their money is becoming more intentional and is more of a reflection of their priorities and values. I'll explain this. The trend now is on things that improve our lives, our relationships, and our mental health in some way. For example, a new Charles Schwab survey shows 40% of adults plan to spend more money on travel. People want to take vacations that offer new experiences and memories that will last a lifetime. I mean, on this. One in three people also want to focus on socializing and want to spend on meals with friends and family to support that priority. One in five people want to throw more dinner parties. We're in on that, too. As financial coach Anna Ribeiro puts it, quote, what we are seeing now are more and more examples of, quote, intentional spending that aligns with a person's values and are intended to increase personal development. I'm loving this.

0: Welcome back to Intelligence for Life. Can we get a ruling on this? Which is better, peanut butter or almond butter? Well, unless you have a peanut allergy, they're pretty much the same nutritionally, according to Health Magazine. The folks at the magazine say they both have the same amount of calories, carbs, and fat per serving, but peanut butter has more folate, which is good for brain function. It helps you think more quickly. It's also linked to a more positive mood and a lower risk for depression. Almond butter has more magnesium, which can help you relax, and is a pain reducer. It has more fiber. Aside from that, the real difference is price. Almond butter tends to be more expensive, but boy, based on this, I'm going for the almond butter. What about you?
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1: John Tesh with you. Let's talk longevity. You know, for a longer life, experts now say just jump on your bike and go for a ride more often. According to a review of 17 studies in the journal Sports Medicine, people who regularly go cycling have a significantly reduced risk of heart disease, and they're less likely to die prematurely than those who bike less. And the researchers say this holds true for people who ride a bike as a way of life at least 30 minutes a week. So what's the connection?

0: I'm John Tesh. 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
0: Time to talk about negotiation here on the John Tesh program. And whether you're negotiating a raise or asking for more help around the house, try starting every negotiation next time with these two words. Tell me, as in, tell me what you need to make this happen. Now, this comes from Alexandra Carter, a Columbia Law School professor that we're always quoting. She wrote the book, Ask for More. She says, the most successful negotiations never start with closed questions that require a simple yes or no answer. Because if you say, can I get a raise? And your boss says, nope, that's the end of that conversation. Instead, Carter recommends asking mostly open questions that encourage people to talk. And in her experience, questions that begin with the words, tell me, are the most effective because they show you're sincerely interested in the other person's perspective, and that helps build trust. For example, if you ask your boss, tell me how I can earn a promotion, it gives your boss a chance to share their expectations, and you'll come away with concrete steps to get that raise. This is good. Carter says this tactic works for any type of negotiation, whether it's with your landlord or your romantic partner. Research shows that in 93% of negotiations, when you ask questions that start with the words, tell me, you'll get better results than asking questions that trigger one word, yes or no answers.
2: Intelligence for your life.
0: And just ahead, the latest from Harvard researchers on how closing your eyes and counting to 10 before meals will cause you to consume significantly fewer calories, less fat, and even less sugar. I'll share the science on this next.

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4: For your Friday, we are going to start off in the 50s. We will see increasing clouds through the day, warming into the upper 80s. And the remnants of the hurricane move in on Saturday. That is combined with some strong, gusty winds, wind gusts 30 to even 40 miles an hour. And there could even be an isolated spin-up tornado, so stay alert. I'm News 2 Chief Meteorologist Danielle Breezy for Mix 92.9.
3: All right, my friends, all you need is 10 seconds for something that's going to help you eat less and lose a bunch of weight. Because all you have to do is close your eyes and slowly count to 10 before you dig into your meals. This is the latest from Harvard University researchers. They found that people who did this, closed their eyes, counted to 10 before meals, consumed significantly fewer calories, less fat, and less sugar. And as a result, they lost 2 pounds per month without changing anything else. It's because counting to 10 became a pre-meal ritual. And rituals stimulate the part of the brain responsible for self-discipline. So it makes it easier to muster your willpower and eat less. This is true, by the way, for any pre-meal ritual, like saying grace before eating, taking 10 seconds to pause and put a napkin in your lap, take a drink of water before beginning any meal, the rituals. So do this. Try a 10-second pre-meal ritual. See if you don't eat less and eat healthier and lose some weight along the way.
5: Intelligence for your life.

All righty, get ready to strengthen your friendships, all of them. Try this exercise from performance studies expert Dr. Jane McGonigal. Send a text message to a friend you haven't connected with lately, just asking this. On a scale of 1 to 10, how's your day going? If they respond with a number, ask, is there anything I can do to help you move from a 5 to a 6 or 6 to a 7? McGonigal says, by simply reaching out in that way, the person's day will probably be a whole lot better. So remember to text on a scale of 1 to 10. How's your day going?

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1: Well, look at this. And I love mushrooms because I am basically a ketogenic flexitarian. And now we know for sure the best way to cook mushrooms, according to science. First of all, mushrooms are a superfood because they contain a significant amount of fiber and protein, B vitamins, vitamin D, everything. They're low fat and low in calories too. But according to the Mushroom Technological Research Center in Spain, we can miss out on all the nutritional content and antioxidants by cooking mushrooms the wrong way. So the researchers studied how mushrooms reacted to being boiled, microwaved, grilled, fried, and they tested white button, shiitake, oyster, and king oyster mushrooms. So basically all the mushrooms. Those are the most widely consumed mushrooms anyway. The result, the researchers concluded, the best way to cook mushrooms is to grill or microwave them. That's it. Those two methods help the mushroom retain the most nutrients and antioxidants. The worst way to prepare mushrooms, frying them. Don't do that. Their antioxidant levels tanked. The fat content went up. No surprise. So if you're making mushrooms, grill or microwave them to get as much of the good stuff they contain as possible.
0: Intelligence for your life.
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0: From our sleep files, sleep experts are now saying the best way to get a good night's sleep is to avoid the computer and TV for an hour before bed. You've heard this before. Because electronic screens give off blue light that keeps our bodies from producing melatonin, the hormone we need for a good night's sleep. How many stories have we had on this? However, that can be tough for those of us who love to binge watch DVR recordings or check Facebook right before bed. So here's another option. Ready? Just before lights out, firmly rub your hands and your scalp or your feet for 10 full minutes. A study at the University of Arkansas found that mini massages boost production of melatonin, which helps people get an extra hour of sleep every night. Or about what we get by banning electronics entirely before bed.
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1: John Tesh with you with intelligence for your relationship. So check it out. If you've had a fight with your significant other, experts are saying don't send a text message to say I'm sorry. Save your apology for an in-person conversation. You do that and your relationship will improve, they say. This comes from a study in the Journal of Couple and Relationship Therapy. They found that couples that use text messaging for relationship maintenance or serious discussions had significantly lower levels of relationship satisfaction than those who discussed issues face-to-face. This is because you can't see each other's facial expressions, body language, or hear any tone of voice. That can easily lead to more misunderstandings and less intimacy. So, save the arguments and apologies for in-person talks. However, feel free to text some sweet nothings. The journal researchers found that loving messages, even when sent in a text message, do enhance the bond between partners.
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0: As promised, here's that prescription. If you find yourself feeling all tired and achy, just cozy up with a good book, but you make sure you're under a soft blanket. According to a study from UCLA, wrapping up in a warm blanket and then getting engrossed in a good story in a book will cut aches and pains in half in about 6 minutes. It's because when we're in pain, our body boosts production of the stress hormone cortisol, causing body-wide and inflammation. But taking even a small break to get engrossed in a book, it drastically reduces cortisol production and helps reduce those aches and pains. What about that blanket? Well, the UCLA researchers studied that too. They say that definitely touching soft materials will calm you down.
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0: Coming up, a simple test from audiologists to check your hearing. It's all about the sound of rustling leaves. I'll explain this next.

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9: For your Friday, starting off in the 50s, warming into the 80s, we'll see increasing clouds through the day. And then we watch the remnants of the hurricane move in for Saturday. Temperatures in the 70s. Flood watches are up for Middle Tennessee, including Nashville. 1 to 2 inches of rain, maybe even 3 in spots, not out of the question. I'm News 2 Chief Meteorologist Danielle Breezy for Mix 92.9.
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0: It's time for your hearing test. How healthy is yours? Here's a simple test from audiologist, which is a fancy way of saying hearing doctor. If you can't hear the sound of leaves rustling in the breeze, then you've likely suffered some hearing loss, because rustling leaves measures about 25 decibels, which is on the lowest end of the human hearing scale. How do you know if your hearing is holding steady or getting worse? Try this. Try sticking a piece of masking tape on the back of your TV remote. Then write down the volume you find most comfortable when you're alone. Usually that'll appear as a number on your screen between 0 and 100, right? And then check every 6 months to see if that number changes. If you find you need the TV louder, that could mean your hearing is deteriorating and you should talk to a doctor about finding ways to slow the damage. I love that test.
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0: Welcome back to Intelligence for Your Life from our sleep files. Very important. University of Wisconsin-Madison researchers say sleep helps our brain repair cells, store long-term memories, and forget some things we learn each day. In studies involving mice, brain neurons shrank about 18% during sleep, and that shrinkage actually pruned away some connections called synapses, like a gardener trimming overgrown trees. Why would our brain be pruning or erasing memories? Researchers say it's because our brain processes tons of information not necessary for survival, say lyrics from a random song or a coworker's outfit, and by day's end, all those details add unnecessary noise, static, that could stop us from remembering important things, like a new skill. So unless our brain erases extraneous noise during sleep, it'll gradually become more distracted and significantly less efficient. This helps explain the brain fog when we don't get the recommended 8 hours of sleep, because our brain didn't have time to forget the meaningless stuff of the day before, and it's disrupting our thinking.
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0: Hey, parents and grandparents, here's a quick update on some interesting research on birth order. According to an in-depth study by a team from MIT, Northwestern, and the University of Florida, second-born children, and especially second-borns who are boys, are 30% more likely to be rebellious and even undisciplined in school compared to firstborns. The researchers speculate that it's because the second child doesn't get as much one-on-one parental attention as the firstborn. So kids may learn to act up to get attention, or they may take advantage of the lack of attention and get into mischief. And sometimes even criminal mischief, this study shows. Another possible factor, according to the experts, first-born children have only their parents to look to as a role model for behavior. But the second-born child looks to their older sibling as a role model, so they're patterning their behavior after another kid instead of a grown-up. So parents and grandparents, keep your eye on that second-born kid.
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1: Welcome to Intelligence for Your Life, the John Tesh Radio Show. I am your grateful host, also available to you at Tesh.com, the homepage of my website. Let's talk about our health, shall we? You know, if you happen to have surgery scheduled, we want you to do this the week before. Take 7,500 steps a day. It turns out patients who did this prior to surgery, they cut the risk of post-op complications right in half. This comes from the Medical College of Wisconsin. They used data from Fitbit activity trackers to pinpoint which patients had a higher risk of complications post-surgery. And the research found that people who took fewer daily steps had an increased rate of post-op complications. However, the patients who took an average of 7,500 steps leading up to their surgery, they cut their risk of complications right in half. And this finding was consistent no matter what type of surgical procedure the patients were having, from orthopedic to even brain surgery. Now, if you have an ailment that prevents you from getting your steps in, it's okay because the daily steps were indicative of an overall active lifestyle. So cycling, swimming, just as good.
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1: 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It's for older adults who have been in the workforce for decades, not ready to retire, but they are ready for their second act. I'll share this latest trend, the adult gap year, next.

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0: So I'm sure you've heard of a gap year. It's typically a year off that teens take between high school and college to experience life, try something new, prepare themselves for college life. Well, there's a new type of gap year now. It's for older adults who have been in the workforce for decades. They're not ready to retire, but they are ready for their second act. But a lot of them aren't sure of their direction. So they take a gap year to pursue their passions or take classes to learn new skills so they can re-enter the workforce in a new career. And according to MarketWatch, adult learning is the hot trend in education these days. And because people are living longer, they're also working longer, and updating professional skills is important for people who want to try new careers later in life. There are a lot of older adults in the population. Check it out. In the next 15 years, the number of adults aged 65 and older will outnumber those under the age of 18. So people in their 50s and 60s who aren't ready to retire are taking a gap year to switch gears and come back for their second act. And I say amen to that.
2: IFYL, the intelligence for your life.
0: And coming up, Emily West is a communications professor who studies the power of greeting cards. So in a moment, her wisdom on what mailing a greeting card does to the receiver, and especially the sender.

0: 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Intelligence for your life.
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I'm sure you know that getting a card in the mail is rare these days. You're more likely to get a text message or email, right? But here's why sending a card is still super significant. Emily West is a communications professor who studies greeting cards at the University of Massachusetts. She says physical cards and notes make people feel good about themselves and feel good about you, the sender. The effect involved in writing by hand, finding a stamp, and physically dropping letters in the mail creates a wonderful feeling of accomplishment. I know the feeling. You do too. And since it's become so rare to receive actual snail mail these days, especially something handwritten, the recipient feels like they've received an incredibly thoughtful and personal gift. By the way, according to manufacturers, sales of greeting cards, note cards, and writing paper have quadrupled since 2020. Plus, if you take the time to send a card to somebody, even if you only write one sincere personal sentence, you've given one of life's cheapest and most memorable gifts.

0: John Tesh with you, Intelligence for Your Life. It's time, apparently, to stop turning our back on whole milk because according to brand new research we found for you, it can help lower the risk for diabetes. The study found that people who had higher levels of three different byproducts related to full-fat dairy had, on average, a 46% lower risk of getting diabetes. Now, this, of course, goes against what we've thought for years, what we've been told anyway, which was that full-fat dairy products are bad for us because they have more calories. And it was thought that avoiding the fat would lower a person's diabetes risk. But this new research says, no. When people reduce how much fat they eat, they tend to replace it with sugar or carbs, both of which can have worse effects on insulin and diabetes risk. We're better off with full-fat dairy because it's more satisfying.
1: Intelligence for Your Life with John Tesh.

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1: Have you seen this? There is a new demographic taking over gyms and boxing, bodybuilding, and lifting weights. It is women in their 50s and beyond. This comes from the Wall Street Journal, who published a report on this. They say workout brands and studios are reporting a growing number of older female participants and members signing up for their services. Take the CrossFit Open, a sporting competition. Nearly 12,000 women between the age of 50 and 59 signed up to compete this year, a 44% increase. At an East Coast fitness studio that offers kettlebell classes, 6% of their new clients are in their 50s and 60s. And Pull-Up Revolution, a program that helps women learn to do pull-ups, has seen a huge increase in women over 50. It's a great trend considering doctors recommend women in particular build muscles as they get older. Dr. Deborah Kwolek is a primary care physician and menopause expert. She says strength training is good for building muscle mass, which decreases as women age. It also improves bone strength and balance and helps with weight and pain issues and mental health. Dr. Kwolek recommends women over 50 strength train once or twice a week minimum.

Welcome back to Intelligence for Your Life. John Tesh here, also available to you 24/7 at Tesh.com, my website. And did you know that we should all be knitting right now? Research from Cardiff University shows that knitting and other forms of textile crafting like sewing, weaving, and crocheting, they have a lot in common with mindfulness and meditation. They all have a positive impact on mental health and well-being. In a study of more than 3,000 knitters, the experts found a significant link between how often somebody knitted and a positive mood and feelings. Specifically, people who knitted more than 3 times a week, they were more calm, they were happier, less sad, less anxious, and more confident. We should all be knitting.

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0: Temperatures today will be making it into the upper 80s, but we're really focused on Hurricane Isaias. It looks like this will be making landfall as we go into the later parts of today on the coast and then continue to push into Middle Tennessee as we go into tomorrow. Biggest impacts are going to be gusty winds, heavy rainfall, and the chance for a spin-up tornado. Make sure to download the WKRN weather app. I'm News 2 meteorologist Shelby Mack on Mix 92.9. 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

0: Friday.
1: Oh, yeah.
0: Look at you. Friday. Good looking. Have you lost weight?
1: Sure did.
0: Something else with your hair? Friday. Right before 6 o'clock, you're looking incredible. 54 degrees here with the Mixed Morning Show. We're going to check traffic first, but we got to figure out what in the Isaias is going on here.
1: Yeah.
0: In just a little bit with Shelby Mack with a look at weather in just a sec. Bob's here with the roads first. Hi, Bob.
2: What about my physique and my hair?
0: Yeah.
1: Looks all right.
0: Good.
2: Thank you.
1: Is it windblown? Appreciate it.
0: It's still there.
2: Don't exert yourself.
0: Yeah, no, I'm exhausted.
2: Don't overextend your compliments.
1: Okay.
2: It's okay.
0: No, I feel comfortable where I'm at.
2: All right, thank you. Well, I see us. We've got a problem on 24 westbound. Not a big one, though. Collision on 24 west near Medical Center Parkway, exit 76 in Murfreesboro. It's off to the left shoulder, but a little bit of a slowdown there, so you do want to be careful. If you're driving in from the east, you're looking pretty good. From the north, got some traffic on 65 south through 24 in Trinity. Just getting word of a wreck now. Let's see what's going on here. It's going to be on 24 westbound as you head toward Old Fort Parkway. Left lanes are out of service there, so you got to stay to your right now as you head west of South Church in New Salem with the Discover Cashback Card. 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Let's get that forecast as we head over to the News 2 Storm Center.
3: Thanks, Bob. Today, all eyes are on the Gulf, and that's because of Hurricane Isaias. It's going to intensify and then make landfall later today. And locally, we'll start to feel the impacts as we go into tomorrow. Gusty winds, heavy rainfall, even the chance for a spin-up tornado is possible as we go into tomorrow. And we're also under a flood watch as we go from Saturday into Sunday. I'm News 2 meteorologist Shelby Mack on Mix 92.9.
1: Good morning, Shelby. Thank you so much. 6 o'clock, it's 55 degrees now, and we've been waiting over a decade for it. Now we have some more info on this new game. Plus, you'll want to take some time out of your afternoon today and just do this before the weekend. 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
1: Hey, it's Hannah. This is what's trending. We'll start preparing for this today because it could help you out over the next couple days. We could see some rainy, windy conditions here over the weekend. So NES is just telling residents to prepare for some possible power outages. Charge up your devices, your extra portable batteries, maybe make sure you have some pantry food items, flashlights, batteries, you know the whole deal. So they're just reminding residents also to stay away from any downed power lines that you may see because of the wind. Call 911 right away if you see those. Also, you can report power outages through the NES mobile app or by sending a message to their text line. So you can get all the details, mix929.com for that. Hopefully, we won't have to deal with any of that this weekend anyway.
0: That would be nice.
1: And this is why you got to pay close attention to where you park, especially downtown. A man was just arrested after posing as a parking attendant downtown. It's a good scam. It worked. Apparently, he was giving out fake parking slips to cars in return for cash at the park 10 lots downtown, was able to scam a bunch of people out of $20. Jeez. He was doing $20 a car. Apparently, they think he's been doing it for months, so there's no telling how much money he scammed out of people. You can read more about it, mix929.com. But lots like this with, you know, Park 10 and Park Happy, all of those, they're never going to have an attendant out there. Always going to be that QR code. And we're just about a month away from the release of the new Grand Theft Auto 6 video game. Now we have some more info on it. One of the gamers' favorite features, the radio stations. So artists Bad Bunny, Lana Del Rey, and Morgan Wallen are going to voice some of the radio DJs in the game. Of course, they're going to have different goofy names and, you know, their whole shticks, but there's going to be 6 radio stations in the game you can listen to while you're cruising around. And Grand Theft Auto 6 comes out on November 19th. That's what's trending on Mix 92.9.

0: I'm Sean Cash. Good morning. Welcome in to Friday here at the Mix Morning Show on Mix 92.9. Okay, we got a flood watch. We've got high wind warnings. We've got Isaias. Mm-hmm. We've got everything. Potentially everything. Watching this storm yesterday, obviously going to be doing some pretty big things down in the on the Gulf Coast.
1: Yeah.
0: No doubt about it. But watching this thing come up, try to come up, the pattern that they were trying to do yesterday, from west to east now. It was on the Tennessee River yesterday, tracking that way. And now that cone has completely shifted to east of 65. It's crazy what this thing is doing.
1: Yeah.
0: It's nuts.
1: And it looks like it's grown so much bigger over the last day or two as well.
0: Growing boy, that Isaias.
1: It really is.
0: Am I saying it right?
1: Yes.
0: I'm not doing it. Isaias?
1: Yes. Isaias.
0: Isaias. Acai. What is
1: you're saying like acai, like an acai bowl.
0: Okay, yeah. I was going to say that. Isn't that
1: a little different.
0: Isn't that something you can
1: Isaias.
0: Get at Whole Foods? Okay, so tomorrow, washout. I mean, that's just what it looks like,
1: yeah.
0: Right? I mean, if you're going to the Vandy game, woof.
1: Expect some rain.
0: Yeah, I mean, things have been canceled, making strides.
1: We were so excited to, you know, be a part of the Making Strides Against Breast Cancer Walk tomorrow.
0: Obviously, thinking about all of our Middle Tennessee people who are vacationing on fall break down there, too. Mm-hmm.
1: I was just telling, my sister was in Destin with all of her girlfriends. And luckily, they're all out of there because it looks like they're evacuating Destin right now.
0: Yeah, parts of the panhandle are going to get smoked by this thing. So thinking of all of them, obviously, but definitely have a plan for tomorrow. If you've got outside thing commitments,
1: yeah,
0: maybe
1: cancel them now.
0: Yeah, just figure out a different way to
1: go
0: do
1: get
0: it.
1: Some nice snacks today.
0: Yeah, good inside day tomorrow.
1: Yeah, some fun little fluffy blankets. Let's all hang out inside.
0: We'll get more with Shelby Mack here in just a second. Official look at your forecast. Bob August with a look at traffic first. What's going on, Bob?
2: Got some traffic in Murfreesboro this morning, Sean and Hannah, with a wreck on 24 westbound. If you're driving up toward Old Fort Parkway, you're going to see a lot of volume there. It looks as though the left lanes are out of commission, so you want to stay over to your right as you head past New Salem. And then you've got a wreck off to the left shoulder on 24 west near Medical Center Parkway, exit 76. So you've got kind of a 1-2 punch there. The main thing is the traffic west of South Church Street, driving up toward New Salem. We've also got some volume on 24 west through Antioch, a little bit of traffic on 24 west at the 40 merge, and on 65 south down through 24 in Trinity Lane. Time saver traffic and weather together on the quarter hour. Here she is, meteorologist Shelby Mack at the News 2 Storm Center.
1: Temperatures today will be making it into the upper 80s, but we're really focused on Hurricane Isaias. It looks like this will be making landfall as we go into the later parts of today on the coast, and then continue to push into Middle Tennessee as we go into tomorrow. Biggest impacts are going to be gusty winds, heavy rainfall, and the chance for a spin-up tornado. Make sure to download the WKRN weather app. I'm News 2 meteorologist Shelby Mack on Mix 92.9.
0: Thank you, Shelby. 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Not quite Halloween yet, and you have Thanksgiving, of course. It's entirely too early to be doing this, unless you're Kelly Clarkson. We'll play this for you next. You have to hear it right before 6:30.
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6: Oh, don't I know it. 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
7: Seems like Charlie Hatcher should know better, especially in tough times like these. He's the wrong choice in November.
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0: Friday morning with the Mix Morning Show here with Sean and Hannah. So glad you're waking up with us here, getting your weekend started right before 6:30. Not even Halloween. We still have Thanksgiving to do. It's entirely too early to be listening to Christmas music, right? Don't you think so?
1: Listening to Christmas music all the time, but like every so often, doesn't it just raise the mood, you know?
0: It does. Every time I try to do it around here, you yell at me.
1: Well, because you play songs that I don't like. You play boring Christmas songs.
0: We will do the 9-minute version of Little Drummer Boy, and you will like it. Just ask Kelly Clarkson. She was doing a show at a college, is that right?
1: Yeah, I think this was at a college up in Rhode Island.
0: Okay, so she's at Providence College taking requests, seemingly, from the crowd, and...
1: One of the kids in the front had, you know, on your phone how you could do like the marquee.
0: Yeah.
1: So they had the marquee on there with a request, and she was like, "What does that say?"
0: Yeah, check this out.
2: That's a Christmas song, bro.
0: How crazy they went. If you're following along here, the girl requested Kelly's smash Christmas hit Underneath the Tree.
1: That's a great song.
0: In October.
1: But it's so fun.
0: It is a great song. You
1: listen to it, you don't even know it's a Christmas song.
0: And Kelly was like, all right.
1: Everybody was on their feet and just dancing. So much fun.
0: Absolutely nuts. I'm going to the Jack White concert tonight. Do you think I can ask him if he'll play, Frosty or something?
1: You'll have to put it on your marquee on your phone. You'll have to make a sign for him.
0: Does that say 5 golden rings?
1: What sure is that? Does.
0: Play it! Bob August is here. Look at traffic this morning. Hey, Bob.
3: We've got some traffic down.
0: No,
3: we've got some traffic
0: don't
3: down.
0: Don't do it.
3: Down in
1: the river. That's where you're going, Frosty.
3: Down in the village.
1: Toss you in the river. Get you out of here.
0: Bob has one of those tearaway calendars. He's one day closer to being able to do that.
1: He's like 78 days until Christmas.
3: 78 days till Christmas. We've got traffic in Murfreesboro this morning. Here's what's going on. A crash in the left lane on 24 West near New Salem. Exit 80. Got a squeeze to the right there. A lot of volumes west of South Church Street. And then you've had a collision lingering from earlier on the shoulder, the left shoulder on 24 West near Medical Center Parkway. Exit 76. So kind of a 1-2 punch there. You've got some volume through Laverne and Hickory Hollow. A little bit busy on 65 South coming in from the north as you head past Trinity. Scare up some fun with the new Halloween Jumbo Bucks instant game from the Tennessee Lottery. 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Time-saver traffic and weather together on the quarter hour. Let's get that all-important forecast from Shelby Mack at the News 2 Storm Center.
4: Thanks, Bob. Today, all eyes are on the Gulf, and that's because of Hurricane Isaias. It's going to intensify and then make landfall later today. And locally, we'll start to feel the impacts as we go into tomorrow. Gusty winds, heavy rainfall, even the chance for a spin-up tornado is possible as we go into tomorrow. And we're also under a flood watch as we go from Saturday into Sunday. I'm News 2 meteorologist Shelby Mack on Mix 92.9.
1: Hey, Shelby, thank you. 6:30 and 56 degrees now. And if you have a sweet tooth, will this new pop up downtown is a must. Plus, we got an official update from the new Nissan Stadium. I'll tell you what they have to say in 3 minutes on Mix 92.9.
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1: right,
0: when you're done.
1: Next, located right upstairs. And we have an official update from the new Nissan Stadium. Construction is right on target. Should be completed in February already. So things are moving right along. And with construction basically being done soon, they're going to be able to get everything else in order so that everything will be fully functional by next football season. So you can read all about it, mix929.com. And this Amazon feature is going viral for absolutely roasting some users. Apparently, there's an About You section on your Amazon account that uses like your purchase history, reviews, your search history, and more to come up with details about you. So this user named Megan shared what she found on hers, because apparently under the like clothes section, it said flat buttocks. And apparently another one says uses phone and shower to read Kindle books. This one said cannot keep real plants alive. I don't know if it really said that, and I also don't want to know what mine has to say about
0: right,
1: me.
0: Yeah.
1: That's what's trending on Mix 92.9.
0: Speaking of Amazon, there's a problem. We got a problem. Big problem.
1: Because of what I ordered or what happened at your house?
0: Big problem. I'll get you details next.
1: Okay.
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1: I like to have fun on this show, right? I like to, you know, poke fun at things. That's what we do here. And it's okay. It's gone too far. There's a real problem here. You and I always talk about the shopping. I'm not going to say this word. The shopping hobby, let's say, that my partner Mimi has with Amazon.
2: She always has a healthy hobby.
1: Not sure.
2: She likes to spend the money.
1: We like to poke fun at it. Okay, she ordered. Oh, what'd you get this time? There's an it. We got a problem. Amazon Prime Day was earlier this week.
2: Yeah.
1: There were 2 days. I got back from my doctor's appointment yesterday. There were 6 boxes.
2: Well, here's the thing, though. Boxes. I'll tell you, it's probably only 6 items. They don't always incorrect. Put things in the same box with others. No, sometimes I'll get something, and it's the tiniest item, but it's in its own big box.
1: I know what you're saying. Not the case. On the front door camera, the Ring doorbell camera that we have, I went back and saw the footage. There were 2 men unloading the truck in front of our house. 2 men, not just 1 man.
2: That's fine.
1: 2 men.
2: There's 6 boxes.
1: Right. There was a guy carrying one end of the box, a guy carrying another end of the box, and they hop, all the way down the driveway.
2: What did she buy that was that expensive heavy?
1: Apparently, we needed a dehumidifier.
2: Oh, yeah. Well, no, that is good, especially we're going into cold weather season. God. It's going to be really dry.
1: Lint rollers. There was some sort of steam mop thing.
2: That's going to be fantastic.
1: Olive's Halloween costume.
2: There you go. Save money.
1: Pardon?
2: I'm on with all of this.
1: 6 boxes.
2: Yeah, save money on the time? Halloween costume. You got it on Prime Day, got a discount. You're going to love that steam mop next time you have a mess, next time something happens.
1: Now, you know me pretty well. Do you see me steam mopping anytime soon?
2: No, but I see her doing it and you being like, oh my gosh, these floors are impeccable.
1: How much money did she give you? Or let me rephrase. Which one of the boxes did she give you?
2: Also, the dehumidifier. She's thinking of you because you get bloody noses in the winter. And so she's, not to out you about your bloody noses.
1: No, it's fine. I do. I get them a lot.
2: She's thinking of you. This is going to help you breathe easier.
1: I just didn't know that there was an Amazon delivery crew. I didn't know that was an option that you could
2: They had to stick one more guy in the back of the van just for this one delivery.
1: We got an order here you guys wouldn't believe. Bob Augustine. Look at traffic this morning. Hey, Bob.
3: Sean wakes up in the middle of the night in a cold sweat. He's dreaming. Beep, beep, beep, beep, beep,
2: not another box.
3: No.
1: Talk about a scary movie, man. Yeah.
3: Yeah. Sorry. Honey?
1: It's just a steam mop.
2: Which is a great purchase for Amazon Prime Day. I wish I would have thought about that.
3: It's a giant steam mop that took 2 guys to carry up the stairs. We've got, you're going to have to install an escalator in that house. You've got 24 westbound, busy driving up through Murfreesboro. We had a couple of things here to watch for. We've had a wreck on 24 west near New Salem, exit 80, that was in the left lane, maybe off to the left shoulder now. Another one on the left shoulder on 24 west near Medical Center Parkway, exit 76. You want to stay to your right there, too. We've also got some volume on 24 west through 24 in Trinity Lane, and a crash on 65 southbound now if you're heading down toward the 24 merge on the way to Trinity Lane, maybe right in the middle of traffic. So a lot of volume building on 65 south of Briley. Time saver traffic and weather together on the quarter hour. Let's see what's going on today and, of course, over the weekend. Shelby Mack, News 2 Storm Center.
4: Temperatures today will be making it into the upper 80s, but we're really focused on Hurricane Isaias. It looks like this will be making landfall as we go into the later parts of today on the coast and then continue to push into Middle Tennessee as we go into tomorrow. Biggest impacts are going to be gusty winds, heavy rainfall, and the chance for a spin-up tornado. Make sure to download the WKRN weather app. I'm News 2 meteorologist Shelby Mack on Mix 92.9.
1: Now, with all that said, your best weekend ever is a little wet. Maybe.
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0: Trevor is here with the Mixed Morning Show. Welcome to Friday.
1: Yes.
0: It's Sean and Hannah powered by Old South. Your best weekend ever calendar happens every Friday right before 7 o'clock. Now, this weekend might be your best, most wet weekend ever.
1: Yeah, we're obviously going to have to keep our eyes on pretty much everything that's taking place outside, except for what's going on tonight, right? Because tonight we should
0: tonight
1: be in the clear.
0: Yeah.
1: So tonight, if you wanted to get outside and go to Fridays by the River, this is over in Shelby Park near the Riverview Pavilion. And I love this. This is the second to last event of the year before it's done for the season.
0: Oh, wow.
1: So it's going to be tomorrow from 3 to 8 p.m. And they're going to have some food trucks out there, some beer, food vendors. It is free to come by and hang out. Obviously, you have to pay for the food and whatever you buy there. But it's just always fun to go out and hang with the community. Down in Lynchburg this weekend, today and tomorrow, Jack Daniel's World Championship Invitational Barbecue is happening.
0: Gotta get down to one of these.
1: This looks amazing. So it's barbecue contestants from around the country, around the world, competing in chicken, ribs, pork, and brisket competitions. Yeah, it makes my mouth water just thinking about
0: it. Gotta get down there.
1: So tomorrow morning was supposed to be the Making Strides Against Breast Cancer Walk.
0: Yeah.
1: We love going to this every single year, benefiting the American Cancer Society. Unfortunately, tomorrow's event, tomorrow morning at First Horizon Park, has been canceled.
0: Okay.
1: So it is not going to be going through just because it's looking way too dicey out there. Can't have
0: it's
1: people walking around in
0: so
1: that.
0: It's so windy and so rainy. It stinks, but probably the right call.
1: So, yeah, it's being canceled. However, you still can get involved and you can donate and be a part of it that way. Yeah, mix929.com. We have a whole page up there so that you can go and donate. Also, a really great way to beat the rain is to go to the Fairgrounds Nashville all weekend long for the Nashville Celebrity Comic-Con. Matthew Lillard is going to be here.
0: That's all
1: you need to know, right? He's a treasure.
0: Shaggy.
1: Gina Davis.
0: What?
1: Jamie Kennedy. Traffic. Looking for my chopstick. Remember
0: Gina
1: that
0: Davis?
1: Guy? Yeah, Jesse McCartney.
0: Oh,
1: it's going to be a blast. Genuinely going to be so much fun. The Titans are also playing home on Sunday afternoon against the Texans. So there is a lot going on if you want to brave the rain. Mix929.com for all those details under the Mix Morning Show's Best Weekend Ever calendar. And that, of course, is brought to you by Old South.
0: Sunday doesn't look nearly as bad.
1: Yeah, like we might get some rain here and there, maybe some wind.
0: Yeah, some early morning showers, like remnants of Isaias. I'm doing it worse.
1: Because you're saying acai, you're thinking acai, but it's Isaias. Yes.
0: So maybe we'll see it in Nissan Stadium. It's just the Vandy game.
1: You know, think of it like Nissan.
0: I don't think that's going to help me at all. Bob Ong is here to look at traffic. There's your best weekend.
1: It's just
0: going to
1: make it worse.
0: Yeah. Bob, what's going on out there?
2: I can concur because my mind always goes to food. And so, you know, it's
1: like an acai bowl.
0: I'm not even sure I know what an acai bowl is.
1: What?
0: And for some reason, I keep saying it. I don't even know what that is.
1: We're going to have to, we're gonna have to change that.
0: Or something?
1: No.
0: I don't
1: it's
0: know.
1: Like an icy fruit smoothie bowl. It's so good.
2: Yeah. All right, let's go to the north side. A lot of traffic here. Not exactly sure what's going on, but we've got some heavy volume through Millersville on 65 South. All right, here's the deal. 65 South has a wreck near Louisville Highway, exit 98. That's the root of your problem there. A lot of stop-and-go volume south of Bethel Road. Go ahead and stick with Louisville Highway instead. That's looking pretty good until you get closer to Louisville Highway, and then it gets kind of busy. But it's open. You've got 24 eastbound busy east of Briley Park. We're in the Joelton area heading toward the 65 merge at an earlier incident there, maybe off to the right shoulder now. And a collision lingering in Murfreesboro on 24 West near Medical Center Parkway, exit 76 off to the left. Scare up some fun with the new Halloween Jumbo Bucks instant game from the Tennessee Lottery. 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Time saver traffic and weather together on the quarter hour. Let's hear all about Isaias and everything else as we check in with Shelby Mack at the News 2 Storm Center.
3: Thanks, Bob. Today, all eyes are on the Gulf, and that's because of Hurricane Isaias. It's going to intensify and then make landfall later today. And locally, we'll start to feel the impacts as we go into tomorrow. Gusty winds, heavy rainfall, even the chance for a spin-up tornado is possible as we go into tomorrow. And we're also under a flood watch as we go from Saturday into Sunday. I'm News 2 meteorologist Shelby Mack on Mix 92.9.
1: Hey, Shelby, thanks. 7 o'clock now. It's 56 degrees, and traffic and weather is brought to you by Tire World. Well, that dream dream European vacation may be a reality after hearing this news. 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
1: Hey, it's Hannah. This is what's trending. Well, don't forget to pack your beret because we're heading to Paris. Air France. And BNA just partnered to bring a nonstop flight from Nashville to Paris. So we don't have many details on this now. They are going to host an official press conference next week, but it's coming. 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Details, mix929.com. I really just want to go to Paris to eat butter. A simple girl. And just take note of this. Starting on October 15th, you're going to need a burn permit for leaves, brush, and other natural debris here in Tennessee. So this is going to be required through May 15th. You can easily get the permit online, though. 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Again, that starts on October 15th. And Nickelodeon's Kids' Choice Awards just announced that Alex Warren going to be hosting the award show for the first time this year. So fans can now vote for everything, all the categories, because nominations were also announced yesterday. And we'll see who gets slimed on November 14th on CBS, Nickelodeon, and Paramount Plus. 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
9: Jacques Cousteau.
1: Is he get to slime?
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7: It's a new thing they're doing this year.
1: No, it's not.
7: Oh, okay. No. Sorry.

$1,000 Minute Clock here this morning. It's Sean and Hannah, your Mixed Morning Show, and hosts of the $1,000 Minute. 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

0: do is hop online, mix929.com, put in some info, and there you go. You might get yourself a $1,000 minute wake-up call. It really is that easy. Sean and Hannah waking you up Friday, getting ready for the $1,000 minute. Metro's out of school today. There are people fall breaking all over the place.
1: Yeah, some people just took off anyway, even if they weren't out of school.
0: Woke up and said, you know what? I'm not doing this today.
1: Exactly. We're having a long weekend.
0: I'm not doing this today. So, it was hard to find a $1,000 minute contestant this morning. Maybe Melissa in Nashville. Would you like to play this morning, Melissa?
2: Yes, I would love to.
3: She would love to. Did you hear that? Now, did you hear that? She'd love to. That's very nice. She would love to. What's going on? Happy weekend. It's Friday.
2: Thank you. I'm getting ready to go on vacation, so you guys are just kicking it off for me.
0: Nice.
1: Where are you headed?
2: I'm headed to Cincinnati for Blink. It's like a lights and art festival. Have you ever heard of it?
1: No, that sounds awesome. Yeah. It's called Blink?
2: Yeah, it's called Blink. Artists from all over the world come and put up these light installations and art things. Looks cool.
0: I'm so sorry that this has to be in Ohio, though. I'm so sorry about that.
2: Okay, fun fact, I'm actually from there originally.
1: I'm so sorry about that even more now.
0: Turns out you're disqualified from the $1,000 minute.
1: Sorry, no.
0: I'm just joking, Melissa. We would never disqualify you from the $1,000 minute.
1: And I did just look up that Blink Festival. Yeah. It looks really cool.
0: Pretty
1: yeah.
0: Neat.
1: Yeah, it looks awesome.
0: I love that idea. See, look, the fall break comes in all different shapes and sizes.
1: It's cool to learn about new things as well. Yeah.
0: Yeah, new things. Maybe I'll go next year. Ascend Federal Credit Union, thanks for the traffic and weather update. We're going to play $1,000 minute next with Melissa, 7:25. So join us for that. Bob, what's going on out there?
4: We've got a lot of traffic driving down from the north. Sean and Hannah on 65 southbound, heading down from Millersville toward Goodlettsville. A wreck near Louisville Highway. Crew's been on the scene there, so lots of volume south of Bethel Road. And you're a bit busy on Louisville Highway as you approach the 65 merge. So that's your alternate, obviously, but that's going to be kind of busy as well. We've got traffic in Rutherford County on the way toward Murfreesboro, 24 westbound with a wreck approaching Joby Jackson Parkway, exit 84 in the left lane in the curve there. So do stay to your right and watch for some volume on 65 northbound north of Saturn Parkway and Spring Hill up toward June Lake. Time saver traffic and weather together on the quarter hour. Let's get that forecast. Going to want to hear this. Meteorologist Shelby Mack at the News 2 Storm Center.
5: Temperatures today will be making it into the upper 80s, but we're really focused on Hurricane Isaias. It looks like this will be making landfall as we go into the later parts of today on the coast and then continue to push into Middle Tennessee as we go into tomorrow. Biggest impacts are going to be gusty winds, heavy rainfall, and the chance for a spin-up tornado. Make sure to download the WKRN weather app. I'm News 2 meteorologist Shelby Mack on Mix 92.9.
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1: Hello.
2: There's Melissa.
3: Hey, Melissa.
2: She's going to play $1,000 Minute here with us this morning. Melissa's on the way out. Bags are packed, ready to go. Is this a fall break trip or just a trip because I wanted to take a trip?
1: It's just a trip because I wanted to take a trip.
2: Nice.
3: Fun. Are you driving up or flying?
1: Driving. It's like 4 hours, so doable.
2: Yeah, totally.
3: Not
2: I know
3: too bad
2: I
3: at all.
2: Make fun of Ohio all the time, and rightfully so. But I
1: rightfully
2: will say,
1: so.
2: Cincinnati, really cool town. You're going to have a
1: yeah,
2: really nice time.
1: Yeah, actually super fun. Yeah, I agree.
2: Melissa's headed out to an arts festival in Ohio. This extra $1,000, this would be some good spending money, I assume, for the weekend?
1: Yes, it would.
2: So we're going to put 60 seconds on the clock here this morning. That's how much time you have to answer 10 questions correctly. If you don't know an answer, you can say pass. We'll come back to it if there's time at the end. Answer a question incorrectly. You'll have another chance to answer that if there's time at the end as well. But if you get all 10 questions in 60 seconds this morning, you're going to take home $1,000
3: yes.
2: here. The Mix Morning
1: That's
2: Show.
1: Awesome.
2: All right. Hannah's going to ask your questions. Your $1,000 minute clock starts right now.
3: Raisins okay. are dried what?
1: Grapes.
3: What state is known as the bluegrass state?
1: Kentucky.
3: According to the children's song, who lives on Drury Lane?
1: Pass.
3: The Max was a popular hangout spot in what classic series?
1: Pass.
3: A traditional skee ball machine has how many scoring holes?
1: Five.
3: In Wicked, Dr. Dillamond is what animal?
1: A goat.
3: This ordinary singer will host the Kids' Choice Awards next month.
1: Pass.
3: In Star Trek, what color is Spock's blood?
1: Blue.
3: Molly, Samantha, and Addie were original models of what dolls?
1: American Girl dolls.
3: Crimson Tide is associated with what university?
1: Alabama State.
3: According to the children's song, who lives on Drury Lane?
1: Gosh. Little Boy Blue?
3: The Max was a popular hangout spot in what classic series?
2: In this case, she was not saved by the bell,
3: no.
2: even though that was the answer.
1: Not. But it was lots of fun.
2: Oh, well, good.
3: You
2: glad
3: did
2: you had
3: fantastic
2: fun.
3: Here this morning.
2: Got some questions, right? Although
1: you know,
2: she did trick me there with Alabama, and then she said state. Okay, let's go over these. The Muffin Man. That's who lives on Drury Lane.
3: You must not know him. That's all right.
1: Well, no.
2: That's his address.
1: Bagel guy. I know him.
3: Okay.
2: Ski ball. 9 scoring holes there in ski ball.
1: Nine.
2: Yeah. Alex Warren was the singer we were looking for. He's hosting the Kids' Choice Awards. Spock's blood is green.
3: Great guess with
1: Whoa.
3: Blue.
2: Yeah,
1: okay.
2: Kind of crazy.
3: You were right there.
1: I guess that.
2: And
1: okay.
2: That's it, I think. That's all you missed.
3: Yeah,
2: this
3: that's
2: nice
3: all
2: job.
3: You missed. It was absolutely
2: nice
3: fantastic.
2: Job. Okay, so we have some tickets for you to see Dermot Kennedy on October 11th. There you go. Congratulations.
1: Oh, my gosh. Thank you. That's so nice of you.
2: Melissa, have such a good time at your Light and Art Festival. Well, that sounds like a blast.
1: Thank you. Thanks for calling. You guys totally made my day. What a way to start my trip.
2: Oh, that's very nice.
3: Yeah, she's
2: I like
3: awesome.
2: Melissa a
3: We love
2: lot.
3: You, Melissa.
2: I can't believe you've never heard of Do You Know the Bagel Guy, the Bagel Guy, the
3: no.
2: Bagel Guy. You don't know that song?
3: I would love the Bagel Guy,
2: He's
3: though.
2: He's got Asiago and Sesame Seed. Sesame Seed. Yeah, it's a huge kids song.
3: I wish I knew the Bagel Man.
2: That I just made up. Muffin Man. She wanted that one back, I bet. You know, that was one of them.
3: Yeah.
2: Oh, man.
3: But maybe she really didn't know who lived on Drury Lane. We had a friend who thought it was lives on Cherry Lane, and it's
2: That's true.
3: Not. So,
2: That's true. That friend,
3: Mindy, we're looking at you.
2: That friend is, she's got a lot going on. She's got a lot going on. So does Kathy, Kayla, and Zach. They just got signed up for the $1,000 Minute at mix929.com. Maybe they'll play Monday with the $1,000 Minute returns at 7:25. Bob, do you know the bagel,
4: bagel
2: guy?
4: Man, the bagel man, the bagel man,
3: the bagel man.
2: Yeah, he changed
4: you
2: it.
4: Know the bagel man.
2: He's got jalapeno cheddar.
4: That's what it is. Yeah,
3: yummy.
4: Thank you.
3: Good flavors.
4: I couldn't think of that lyric. Thank you.
2: Yeah.
4: Yeah.
5: We've got traffic if you're driving down from the north on 65 south, south of Millersville, all the way down toward Louisville Highway. We've had a crash reported there and a lot of extra traffic on Louisville Highway as a result. You also want to be careful on the west side. A wreck reported around the ramp from 46th Avenue to 40 eastbound as you enter the interstate there. And busy on the way up to Murfreesboro, 24 west toward Joby Jackson Parkway, exit 84. A crash in the curve off to the right. Time saver traffic and weather together. In for Marcus Bagley. Well, it's meteorologist Shelby Mack at the News 2 Storm Center.
3: Temperatures today will be making it into the upper 80s, but we're really focused on Hurricane Isaias. It looks like this will be making landfall as we go into the later parts of today on the coast and then continue to push into Middle Tennessee as we go into tomorrow. Biggest impacts are going to be gusty winds, heavy rainfall, and the chance for a spin-up tornado. Make sure to download the WKRN weather app. I'm News 2 meteorologist Shelby Mack on Mix 92.9.
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0: 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It's the Mix Morning Show. So glad you're waking up with us. Hannah, good morning to you.
1: Hello, Sean.
0: What's your favorite Halloween candy? Like the one that you're looking forward to eating the most here this season?
1: I just love a classic Snickers.
0: Yeah, pretty good.
1: Yeah, can't Snickers argue. Is my favorite. I like a Mr. Good Bar.
0: And I say it wrong all the time, but my favorite, hands down, it's Reese's.
1: Reese's
0: or Reese's.
1: Delicious.
0: So good.
1: That's definitely in my top five. Not my favorite, but top five for sure.
0: And they sell a gazillion of them this time of year, too. So when you go to the store and pick up a bag of the little pumpkin ones.
1: The best ones.
0: How cute are those guys? It's going to look a little different for a very dumb reason. The packaging now has a disclaimer on it. Did you see this?
1: What, that it doesn't have pumpkins in it or something? Someone got mad because it says pumpkins and there's no real pumpkins in the bag.
0: Almost exactly.
1: Oh my God, you're joking.
0: I'm not joking, I wish I was. Okay, the disclaimer is under the little pumpkin-shaped candy that has carved features like a jack-o'-lantern, right?
1: Oh yeah.
0: Okay, you can picture it in your head, right?
1: Because they're showing that it's a pumpkin, and so they carved a little face into it.
0: This disclaimer now says on the packaging, carving not an actual product.
1: Not on it. So people were thinking they were going to open it up and it was going to be like, have a little face on it.
0: On there.
1: That would be cute. I'll give it to them.
0: Somebody sued Hershey's and said, you promised me a smile and jack-o'-lantern and all I got was this.
1: Listen, pal. It said pumpkin, not jack-o'-lantern, okay? It said these were Reese's pumpkins.
0: Can you imagine the judge who had this come across their desk?
1: Like, you guys just change the package?
0: Case number 23. Really?
1: But also, really? True. Okay.
0: So now they have to have a little disclaimer.
1: That is unreal. But also, I saw people were doing that at home just for fun. Geez. They were taking toothpicks with their kids and carving little faces themselves.
0: Very sweet.
1: Yeah.
0: Not worth a lawsuit.
1: No. And why pre-carved when you could have the fun right there all afternoon?
0: Bob August is here with a look at traffic this morning. Hey, Bob.
2: Yeah, you know, I took exception to Goo Goo clusters because I discovered they didn't contain actual Goo Goo. So, you know, I mean, sometimes
0: what am I really
2: paying
0: for here?
1: I wanted extra Goo Goo.
2: Boy, if I'm paying for Goo Goo, I want Goo Goo.
0: I want this thing smiling back at me. The goldfish can do it. Why not the pumpkin?
2: That's right. 24 westbound's been busy heading through Rutherford County, especially as you approach Joby Jackson Parkway, exit 84. Contains real Joby Jackson, by the way. You've got a crash off to the right shoulder there, so you want to stay to your left as you head toward Murfreesboro. And we've had a wreck at 4th and Lafayette, east of downtown. Watch for collision on the west side, 40 eastbound around 46th Avenue. That may be off to the shoulder. Heads up east of Whitebridge. Time saver traffic and weather together on the quarter hour. This will be the real thing. Isaias, let's get the details from meteorologist Shelby Mack at the News 2 Storm Center.
3: Thanks, Bob. Today, all eyes are on the Gulf, and that's because of Hurricane Isaias is going to intensify and then make landfall later today. And locally, we'll start to feel the impacts as we go into tomorrow. Gusty winds, heavy rainfall, even the chance for a spin-up tornado is possible as we go into tomorrow. And we're also under a flood watch as we go from Saturday into Sunday. I'm News 2 meteorologist Shelby Mack on Mix 92.9.
0: Thank you, Shelby. It's 53 out there now to start Friday morning with the Mix Morning Show, 7:45 now. Look, gas prices. Oof, brutal, tough, right?
1: I mean,
0: gosh, what if there was a way to save up to about 20 cents per gallon, but all you had to do was this? Would you do it?
1: Probably.
0: I think so. Right before 8 o'clock, get you all the details next.
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1: It starts my day off right.

0: prices are brutal right now. I got some this morning. I've paid $3.89.
1: Ooh.
0: $25 hardly put a half a tank in the old Ford Fusion this morning.
1: Like, let's say it is better than it has been, but...
0: Doesn't matter.
1: It could be less. It could be better.
0: When something gets a little bit better of an already awful thing, it doesn't really fire me up. You got to forgive me.
1: I feel ya.
0: There's Hannah. I'm Sean Cash. Good morning. What if you could save up to 20 cents per gallon once a week? That sounds pretty good. Huge difference. But you are going to have to do this. Amazon Prime is offering this incredible thing where you can getting 10 cents per gallon every single day. And now they've increased it to 20 cents per gallon on Fridays only through January 29th, 2027.
1: Wait, so you just have to have Amazon Prime?
0: But here's the other thing. You have to sign up for one of these stupid rewards. How many of these things do you belong to? You know, this is the downside to it. How many rewards programs do you have that you get all these emails for?
1: Excuse me, Amazon. If I'm signed up for Prime, that is the rewards.
0: No, that's already it. The thing is it's just with BP stations. So you have to sign up for BP's rewards program, which is called Earnify. So you can join that, and then you're eligible to get the 20 cents off. That's a lot of money.
1: It is, but this is a lot of steps.
0: I'm saying. I know. That's why I said, would you be willing to do this? Because it is a lot of work.
1: If they can just spell it out for me step by step,
0: show up and just like, if you just showed up to BP and showed them a receipt of your most recent Amazon purchase, that should be good enough.
1: Right? Send me an Amazon Prime card that I can flash at like my Costco card and be like, look, I'm a member.
0: Exactly. It's the least they could do for the $4 billion you've spent on Amazon over
1: Amazon, do you remember the whole UV gel nail set I just bought for Amazon Prime Day? Do you recall that purchase?
0: Knock a couple of bucks off this gas tank and we're going to be all right, me and you. All right, so try it. It is a lot of steps, but it's a ton of money, too. Bob August here with a look at traffic. Hey, Bob.
2: You know how much gas cost when I was a little kid, like as far back as I can remember?
1: 2 cents a gallon.
0: Genuinely remember, even when I was a kid, gas was like 85 cents a gallon or something.
1: Uh-huh. What?
0: Yes.
2: Wow. Well, I can beat that. 33 cents.
0: Wow.
1: Goodness.
2: Could you imagine if they took, that would be like, with the discount, that would be like one third of the entire price.
1: We would literally just like run out of gas. Is that possible? Like, can you just like not have enough gas?
0: Yeah.
1: If it was 33 cents, there would be no gas left.
2: There would be no
1: gas. We would just not have any.
2: The pump would literally laugh at you if you tried to put 33 cents
0: in. That whole story Bob just told was in black and white, too, by
2: the way. Grainy black and white with lines going across
0: it.
2: We've had a wreck in Rutherford County on 24 West, heading toward Joby Jackson Parkway, exit 84. You may see a crash off to the right shoulder there. And then we've got word of something here heading toward Hickory Hollow Parkway. Looks like a breakdown on the left shoulder, so do watch for that west of Old Hickory Boulevard, exit 62. We've had a collision at 4th and Lafayette, and one at the ramp from 46th Avenue to 40 eastbound. That's going to be on the left side there up the ramp on the west side. Scare up some fun with the new Halloween Jumbo Bucks instant game from the Tennessee Lottery. 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Time saver traffic and weather together. Let's get the forecast on this wet weekend. Shelby Mack is at the News 2 Storm Center.
3: Temperatures today will be making it into the upper 80s, but we're really focused on Hurricane Isaias. It looks like this will be making landfall as we go into the later parts of today on the coast and then continue to push into Middle Tennessee as we go into tomorrow. Biggest impacts are going to be gusty winds, heavy rainfall, and the chance for a spin-up tornado. Make sure to download the WKRN weather app. I'm News 2 meteorologist Shelby Mack on Mix 92.9.
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9: 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Moon Valley Nurseries. You buy it, they plant it.
1: Hey, it's Hannah. This is what's trending. Well, start preparing for this today because it could help you out over the next couple days. We could see some rainy, windy conditions here over the weekend. So NES is just telling residents to prepare for some possible power outages. Charge up your devices, your extra portable batteries, maybe make sure you have some pantry food items, flashlights, batteries, you know the whole deal. So they're just reminding residents also to stay away from any downed power lines that you may see because of the wind. Call 911 right away if you see those. Also, you can report power outages through the NES mobile app or by sending a message to their text line. So you can get all the details, mix929.com for that. Hopefully, we won't have to deal with any of that this weekend anyway.
0: That would be nice.
1: And this is why you got to pay close attention to where you park, especially downtown. A man was just arrested after posing as a parking attendant downtown. It's a good scam. It worked. Apparently, he was giving out fake parking slips to cars in return for cash at the Park 10 lots downtown. Was able to scam a bunch of people out of $20. Jeez. He was doing $20 a car. Apparently, they think he's been doing it for months, so there's no telling how much money he scammed out of people. Gosh. You can read more about it at mix929.com. But lots like this with, you know, Park 10 and Park Happy, all of those, they're never going to have an attendant out there. Always going to be that QR code. And we're just about a month away from the release of the new Grand Theft Auto 6 video

0: It's Friday. You know what that means. Oh, yeah!
1: Football!
0: Now, look. She's on a heater, folks. She is on a heater. She has picked 12 games. We've given her 12 games this season. At the start of the season here at...
1: Yeah, tell them my record.
0: Mix 92.9 gave Hannah a challenge. Hannah's picks of the week. Put your money where Hannah's mouth is. And she is on fire! 8-4.
1: Yeah.
0: 12 games we've given her.
1: The Titans could never. No.
0: 8! You have gotten more wins than they've had in the last...
1: Yeah. 3 years.
0: And today, something a little different.
1: Oh.
0: A bonus pick.
1: Yay, more.
0: Yeah, okay. So let's start here. We'll get to the bonus pick in just a second.
1: Let me get into my train of thought.
0: Yeah. Focus here. Let's get started with Vikings Saints in New Orleans.
1: Fun.
0: The Minnesota Vikings take on the New Orleans Saints. Who are you taking?
1: Is the game even going to be? I'm taking Hurricane Isaias.
0: It's a good point.
1: I'll take the Vikings on that one, actually.
0: Vikings.
1: I like their colors better.
0: All right. Let's go to Ravens. Falcons.
1: Falcons.
0: Battle of the birds.
1: Battle of the birds.
0: The dirty birds. You want the Falcons?
1: Yeah, I'll take the Falcons
0: Why is that? Why did you decide that?
1: I don't know. Honestly, I just think they're a tougher bird.
0: They're a tougher bird, and I've always said
1: that. They're a stronger bird at the end of the day.
0: Okay, let's go Lions Cardinals. Speaking of birds, Lions Cardinals.
1: I'm going to go with the Cardinals. I'm going to stick with the birds.
0: Interesting.
1: And you know I love a bird.
0: Are you ready for your bonus pick?
1: Yeah, is it the Eagles?
0: Sunday afternoon at Nissan Stadium. It's a battle of the winless teams.
1: Don't make me do this.
0: Someone has to win.
1: Don't make me do this.
0: Between the Houston Texans and the Tennessee Titans, each team has lost their first 4 games. Someone has to win this game. Your bonus pick in Titans Texans is
1: Texans.
0: Yeah.
1: I'm
0: so sorry. Anybody's gonna blame you on that one.
1: I'm so sorry.
0: It's gonna be windy, it's gonna be wet.
1: We're just not used to playing in those conditions.
0: It's gonna be interesting. You know, I take that back. They could tie. So, you know, I said somebody has to win. That's not true. They could tie.
1: Can you end in a tie in football?
0: Yeah, you can.
1: Let's just hope that everybody has fun.
0: How about that?
1: Yeah.
0: Okay, there's her official picks. Vikings, Falcons, Cardinals, Texans.
1: I feel pretty good about that.
0: For a bonus pick. We'll check her results Monday morning first thing and see how she did. Bob August here with a look at traffic. Hey, Bob.
2: Yeah, I picked Texans because Texas is shaped like a teapot, and I like tea. So
1: yeah,
0: good for you.
1: And it all makes sense.
0: That's a good pick.
2: Yeah. We've got to employ logic every once in a while.
0: Sure.
2: We've got some traffic driving in from the southeast this morning on 24 westbound through Laverne. Do watch for a breakdown breakdown near Hickory Hollow Parkway. That was in the HOV lane, so you want to stay to your right there. And 24 eastbound has a wreck reported around Ellington Spring if you're in East Nashville heading past that stadium there. We've also got 4th and Lafayette, the scene of a wreck, and you may see the remains of a collision on the west side at the ramp from 46th Avenue on to 40 eastbound. Time saver traffic and weather together. Let's check in with Shelby Mack at the News 2 Storm Center.
3: Thanks, Bob. Today, all eyes are on the Gulf, and that's because of Hurricane Isaias. It's going to intensify and then make landfall later today. And locally, we'll start to feel the impacts as we go into tomorrow. Gusty winds, heavy rainfall, even the chance for a spin-up tornado is possible as we go into tomorrow. And we're also under a flood watch as we go from Saturday into Sunday. I'm News 2 meteorologist Shelby Mack on Mix 92.9.
0: Thank you, Shelby. 54 on a Friday morning. 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
0: You have to. You do. You have to. It's $500 for a weekly winner. And then, yeah, the grand prize of $5,000. It's Sean and Hannah. Good morning. Have your first keyword here in just a few seconds, but this is it. This is your last day of keywords. You have four more chances to enter in, whether it's text or online, and get yourself $5,000 out of the Mix 92.9 Great Pumpkin. 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
1: Yes.
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1: Extra, extra, read all about it.
0: 615-737-0929. 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You never know. You might get that $500 too.
1: Yeah, and you can actually enter extra at mix929.com as well for your chance to win.
0: Another keyword on the last day of keywords coming right before 11:30. Okay, Hannah, what's coming up a few minutes from now?
1: Well, if you have a sweet tooth, this new pop-up downtown is a must. Plus, we got an official update from the new Nissan Stadium. I'll tell you all they had to say in just a minute.
0: All right, let's check traffic and weather here. Bob August with a look at the roads. Hey, Bob.
2: You know, I'm glad you made the keyword extra and not ESIES, because that would have been way too difficult.
0: Yeah.
1: Dang it, we really missed an opportunity here.
2: We did, yeah.
0: ESIAHS.
1: Nope.
2: Anti-disestablishmentarianism. There you go. Now, extra, extra, extra. That's the keyword. We've got Charlotte Avenue with a wreck near 21st. Watch for that if you're in Midtown this morning. We've also got some volume on 24 westbound, driving in from the southeast side as you head through Rutherford County and on into Davidson. But a stalled vehicle and some other issues have been cleared, so that's good. A little bit of traffic on 24 west at the 40 merge and on 40 westbound west of the airport. Time saver traffic and weather together. Speaking of ESIES, let's get the lowdown on that and everything else from meteorologist Shelby Mack at the News 2 Storm Center.
3: Thanks, Bob. Today, all eyes are on the Gulf, and that's because of Hurricane Isaias is going to intensify and then make landfall later today. And locally, we'll start to feel the impacts as we go into tomorrow. Gusty winds, heavy rainfall, even the chance for a spin-up tornado is possible as we go into tomorrow. And we're also under a flood watch as we go from Saturday into Sunday. I'm News 2 meteorologist Shelby Mack on Mix 92.9.
1: Hey, it's Hannah. This is what's trending. Well, count me in for this. A new weekly pop-up chocolate buffet just launched at the JW Marriott downtown. So there's going to be chocolate fountains, 8 to 10 different desserts, espresso martinis, and more. It's going to run on Saturday nights from 7 till close. Isn't that amazing? Through December 12th. So you got some time to get over there. Details, mix929.com. And we have an official update from the new Nissan Stadium. Construction is right on target. Should be completed in February. Yeah, it's actually happening. No, things are moving right along, and with the construction almost being done, they can get everything else in order, you know, beautify it, get all those fun decorations up and everything so that it's fully functional by next football season. You could read all about it mix929.com. yeah, they gotta decorate the inside.
0: Is this frame crooked?
1: Do the fun paintings and the murals and all of that. And this Amazon feature is going viral for absolutely roasting some users. There's apparently an about you section that uses your purchase history, reviews, your search history, and different things like that to come up with details about the user. So this woman named Megan shared what she found on hers and said that it allegedly said flat buttocks when it came to the category about clothes. Apparently another one said uses phone and shower to read Kindle books. Yeah. And this one said cannot keep real plants alive. Yeah. I don't even want to know what mine has to say about me and my purchases. That's what's trying on Mix 92.9.
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least for a little while. It'll be a bright and sunshiny day here on Friday with the Mixed Morning Show. Commercial-free music. You are right in the middle of it. Yeah, going to be a wet one here starting late tonight, pretty much all day Saturday from Hurricane Isaias. The whole story up online right now, mix929.com.

0: Shout out to Cody and Kathy and Kathy again and Kayla and Zach.
1: Oh my gosh, getting
0: signed up for the $1,000 minute.
1: Hey.
0: And John Boy. And good night, John Boy.
1: I know. I'm like, oh my gosh. Like, everybody's here. Wow. Naming names.
0: Mixed Morning Show. Yeah. The $1,000 minute returns Monday, 7:25. Get your freebie this afternoon. If you are one of those people that got signed up on the website or you're about to get signed up on the website, you will wake up with that $1,000 minute phone call. And yeah, you'll get one step closer with the freebie this afternoon.
1: Yeah, and you're definitely going to want to get that because it's a difference between zero and $1,000.
0: Yeah, no doubt about it. It happens at 4:22 here at Mix 92.9. Okay, let's get through the weekend.
1: Let's do it. We can do it.
0: Yeah.
1: We're going to be fine.
0: Some things are going on for sure. Stay safe, everybody. Back Monday. 5:30 to 10. Another day, another local $1,000 minute winner. Didn't think you'd be doing this, did you?
2: No.
1: Well, here we are.
0: All right, Kathy in Hendersonville, what are you up to here Monday morning?
2: I'm dropping my daughter off at school.
1: Are you good at trivia, Kathy?
2: I hope so.
1: Us too. We're really looking to get our next winner here, so hopefully it's you.
0: Your $1,000 minute clock starts now.
1: How many holes are in a standard round of golf?
2: 18.
1: Curious George's owner is the man with what color hat?
2: Yellow.
1: What letter represents the element oxygen?
2: O.
0: Oh. Yeah!
2: Oh my gosh!
0: Oh my gosh!
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20: 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Put an independent auditor on every dollar the state spends. 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

0: Mix 92.9, Donna Lewis on your Friday. Love you always, forever. I'm Barb Bridges. Yes, Friday as we head into the weekend. So many weekend plans have changed just a little bit just because of the weather coming in. So, you know, we had strides on the calendar. We were planning on being out for the American Cancer Society. That event has been canceled at First Horizon Park, but we did put some links up so that you can donate if you want. For breast cancer. It's a wonderful cause. So that's at mix929.com. If you are getting out and looking for indoor stuff, there's plenty of Halloween things happening around town. Lots of different events. We have the calendar up at mix929.com. Best weekend ever.
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0: Mix 92.9, singing along with Paula Abdul and Straight Up. So if you're out at the pumpkin patch sometime over the weekend, probably won't see anything quite this big. Ian Patton, he was the guy who won the Guinness Book of World Records last year with the biggest pumpkin. Well, he broke his own record. So this year's pumpkin, 2,856.8 pounds. That thing is huge. He said it was drinking about 130 gallons of water a day. And what happens to it after all of the displays and after everybody comes to see it and all of that? Apparently, it goes and becomes cattle feed. So they donate it to a good cause.
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8: Today, temperatures are going to be making it into the mid and upper 80s with increasing clouds, but all eyes are on tomorrow. That's because Hurricane Isaias is making landfall today on the coast and continuing to push into Middle Tennessee. It's going to be remnants at that point, but we're still going to see gusty winds, heavy rainfall, and even the possibility of a spin-up tornado. I'm News 2 meteorologist Shelby Mack on Mix 92.9.
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4: I'm Kelsey Grammer. My dad was gunned down at his home at the age of 38. 6 years later, my sister was brutally raped and murdered. When my father's killer was released and allowed to live out his days in freedom, we were never told. 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It seemed like a cruel joke. 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
5: 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The passion around what we do at Advent is premised on the fact that outside of Advent's four walls, most people don't have access to these simple solutions. So most people, in order to get better, have to go through surgeries in an operating room, have to use machines that they don't want to use. And at Advent, we've decided it doesn't need to be like that. And it's what you deserve.
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23: 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Nashville
4: weather. Hurricane Isaias is going to be making its way onto the coast as we go into the later parts of today. It's going to be a Category 3 major hurricane, and then the remnants are going to start making their way into Middle Tennessee by tomorrow. That sets us up with heavy rainfall, gusty winds, and the possibility for a spin-up tornado. I'm News 2 meteorologist Shelby Mack on Mix 92.9.
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Mix 92.9, singing along to your favorite music. For folks who were getting ready to vacation, maybe they were heading down to the Gulf Coast, terrible time for that hurricane to come in, and it's going to be canceling a lot of local things. Everything from our strides that was set up for the American Cancer Society to various 5Ks and more. So if you had outdoor plans this weekend, you want to check ahead and make sure that stuff is still happening. Many things off the list this weekend.

92.9 Lunchtime Trivia on the way. Carly Rae Jepsen shall be playing The Truth on May 10th next year. Your tickets in advance, on hold and ready for you. 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

0: Mix 92.9 Lunch Hour on a Friday. Justin Timberlake right there. And some lunchtime trivia ready to go. Lunchtime trivia presented by Farrington. Go to farringtontn.com to find some more info on that. Great subdivision. All right, here we go. 20% of people say they are jealous of this at their neighbor's house. If you know the right answer, it could pay off with some Carly Rae Jepsen tickets. She'll be playing The Truth on May 10th. 20% of people say they are jealous of this over at their neighbor's house. 737-0929. Envious of what? What do you think it is? Mix 92.9.
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0: 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What do you think it is? Hi.
21: Hey, I'm saying swimming pool.
0: Uh-huh. Great guess. Not that. Nice try. All right.
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0: 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Hi.
22: Hi. For the question, is it grass?
0: Yes, their yard. Yeah. Who is this?
22: Bonnie Hargrove.
0: All right. Hang on. I'll get you those tickets.
22: Okay, thank you.
0: We have 1 second, and we'll come right back, get you all set up with those Carly Rae Jepsen tickets. She'll be playing The Truth on May 10th. Yes, the grass, the neighbor's yard. That's what we're jealous of. Thanks for playing along. Make sense.

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0: 92.9 Police and Every Breath You Take. So right before that, we played some Taylor Swift, which reminded me of Mariska Hargitay's. You know how she's famous, loves get along so well with Taylor Swift, loves her cookies, apparently. She says Taylor is an amazing baker. Apparently, when Taylor came over to the set of SVU, she brought a big bag of sourdough chocolate chip cookies that she had baked. And Mariska said she was so blown away because she said they were the best cookies she'd ever had. So apparently, in addition to songwriting and singing and all the other famous things that she does, cookie baking is up on top of the list.
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15: Today, temperatures are going to be making it into the mid and upper 80s with increasing clouds, but all eyes are on tomorrow. That's because Hurricane Isaias is making landfall today on the coast and continuing to push into Middle Tennessee. It's going to be remnants at that point, but we're still going to see gusty winds, heavy rainfall, and even the possibility of a spin-up tornado. I'm News 2 meteorologist Shelby Mack on Mix 92.9.
0: Right now, we're up to 82 degrees. Thanks for joining us today. 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

Mix 92.9, this is your day for getting some stuff done outside if you need to. Looks like we're going to have some rain over the weekend. Right now, mid-80s and partly sunny. Mix 92.9.

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0: Well, here's to hoping you're down for a little winning this weekend. Closing in on a Def Leppard, Goo Goo Dolls winning weekend with the quickness. Got all the deets in less than 10 with Christina Perry now on Mix.
1: Hi.

0: Can't help but sing along to The Piano Man, The Longest Time. Wrapping up this 90-minute music break, I'm excited to tonight. And, you know, since it's going to be rainy and stormy for the next couple of days, here's a little something to look forward to. It's going to be a Def Leppard Goo Goo Dolls winning weekend around these parts. Just announced these two powerhouses co-headlining for a big tour next year. And it's coming into the Bridgestone Arena in March. And we've got your chance to win tickets to it all weekend long. So you'll want to be listening for the keywords starting at 10:25 tomorrow morning. And as soon as you hear one, text it in to 615-737-0929. And, well, you might just be headed to the big show next March.
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0: your life and your music for the workday. Thanks so much for letting us be a part of it. It's Butter. And well, if you got to jump on your outdoor Halloween decorating this year and it involves inflatables, you might want to tie those bad boys down and secure anything else loose when you get home tonight, because the remnants of Hurricane Isaias, I think I'm saying that right, that is going to be in our backyards pretty much starting overnight tonight. And seems like our southernmost counties have the highest potential for gusty winds, and looks like all of us are going to get a good soaking rain, but there is still a chance for a spin-up tornado. And this impending system is also responsible for the cancellation of the Making Strides Against Breast Cancer Walk tomorrow morning. Do stay close. We're going to help you get weather aware with a check on the forecast from News 2 coming up next.
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13: Oh, don't I know it. 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
14: Seems like Charlie Hatcher should know better, especially in tough times like these. He's the wrong choice in November.
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19: Hurricane Isaias is going to be making its way onto the coast as we go into the later parts of today. It's going to be a Category 3 major hurricane, and then the remnants are going to start making their way into Middle Tennessee by tomorrow. That sets us up with heavy rainfall, gusty winds, and the possibility for a spin-up tornado. I'm News 2 meteorologist Shelby Mack on Mix 92.9.
0: Thank you, Shelby. So I guess we call this the calm before the storm, right? At least we've got a pretty good finally Friday going, partly sunny and 83 right now at Nashville's Variety Station.

You know, it's kind of hard to believe, but we're about to reveal the very last keyword for our Great Pumpkin Contest. Could mean an extra $500 or even that $5,000. Don't move. We're about 7 minutes out.

0: Oh, yeah, we got your feel-good variety for your Finally Friday right here at Mix 92.9. And if you happen to have missed it earlier, your 125 keyword was pumpkin, as in the $5,000 great pumpkin. So text pumpkin to 615-737-0929. And don't forget your bonus chance to plug it in at mix929.com. But here we are, 4 weeks of easy money. So far, that's three Middle Tennesseans who have already pocketed $500. And on Monday, we're going to find out who's going to be making a huge deposit to the tune of 5,000 big ones. You know, the possibilities are aplenty with that kind of cash. So do whatever you have to do to make your final keyword count. And it is happy. As in, can you imagine how happy you'd be with 5,000 big ones? So text happy to 615-737-0929. And, of course, be sure to pop it in there at mix929.com. And we're going to find out who wins that $500 later this afternoon. And then Sean and Hannah will announce our big winner on Monday. So, again, your final keyword for the $5,000 great pumpkin is happy. So get after it and best of luck.
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0: He's as sweet as Canadian maple syrup. Cuts like a knife, Brian Adams. Part of your soundtrack for the workday on Mix 92.9. Happy finally Friday. Thanks for having us on this afternoon. It's Butter. And it was first-time winner Cannon of Dixon who nailed down a sweet date night for him and the wifey next Friday to see Teddy Swims live at the Bridgestone Arena. And we're happy to say you've got one more chance to nab your pair. As a matter of fact, if you know the year that Brad Pitt starred in the movie Fight Club, well, you've already got a leg up on your competition. And we'll drop that final pair right around 5:42 on the Rewind this afternoon with the remnants of a hurricane bearing down on us this weekend. We'll get the latest on weather from News 2 next. And Michael Higgins is pinch hitting for Bob on traffic.
1: Good afternoon. Just picking up a couple of accidents right now. 24 East at 440 crash reported. And then further down past Haywood Lane, another accident. Seeing red lines slow in that area right now. 40 East Hermitage Avenue picking up a crash reported as well in the left lane in that area. So we're starting to pick it up on a Friday afternoon, seeing the slowing. 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
3: This evening will be partly cloudy with temperatures falling into the 60s. Get ready. The remnants of the hurricane headed our way for Saturday. We've got flood watches up. 1 to 3 inches of rain, not out of the question. Also, a wind advisory. Wind gusts could be as high as 45 miles per hour during the day. Rain and storms will be likely. Can't rule out a spin-up tornado, especially east of I-65. So make sure you have a way to get the warnings. Rain showers move out on Sunday afternoon. I'm News 2 Chief Meteorologist Danielle Breezy for Mix 92.9.
0: Thank you, Danielle. It's going to be an interesting couple of days, I'd say. But at least we're going to get some much-needed rain in here. Right now, though, we'll call it partly sunny and 84 at Nashville's Variety Station.

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So, are you prepared for what's going to be left of Hurricane Isaias? It's going to be hitting the mid-state this weekend, as you're aware, and NES is out with some helpful reminders to get you ready. 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

0: Someone You Love, Louis Capaldi, on Mix 92.9, Nashville's variety station. And hopefully what's left of Hurricane Isaias behaves itself when it makes its way to the mid-state tomorrow morning. We're hearing the biggest impacts will be rain and gusty winds, but that could mean tree limbs falling and hitting power lines. So NES is out with some helpful tips in case the lights go out, including making sure that all of your portable devices are fully charged. And also not a bad idea to have some extra pantry items on hand, flashlights, extra batteries, pretty much everything we tried to prep for with the ice storm earlier this year. And either way, you'll find a link with all the info under the local news tab, mix929.com. As your weekend kickoff overfloweth with all your favorite songs for the ride home, it's on the way next with your sneak peek at Monday's $1,000 Minute right on the other side of traffic. This time for Ascend Federal Credit Union.
1: 24 East at 440, seeing the slowing right now with an accident in the Woodbine area. The problem we had after Haywood Lane has cleared. Injury accident, 25th Avenue North at Elliston Place, Gallatin Pike south of RD Avenue, a crash in South Hamilton north of John Millett Drive in Bordeaux. Crash working as well. If you get a call from a 615 or 573 area code, it could be the Tennessee BRFSS, a confidential anonymous health survey. 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
16: Hey, how's it going? 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
16: Oh, don't I know it. 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
1: Well, I do believe you came, you saw, and then you straight up conquered this work week. Happy finally Friday, as we just made it to 5 o'clock in the Music City. And coming up on your last chance at Teddy Swims tickets right around the corner at 5:42 on the Rewind, as we're all set to press play on Panic at the Disco right after traffic. What you got for us, Michael?
2: 40 West Fessler's single vehicle accident right now. The left lane is blocked. A wrecker is on the scene. Should be moving this out of the way here pretty quickly. Thompson Lane at Citgo Drive. Injury accident. Also Bell Road, Heron Point, southeast side accident as well. Time saver traffic. Mix 9.

I gotta love the Goo Goo Dolls, and if you want to see them and Def Leppard next March, we've got your chance to win tickets all weekend long. With the deets coming up in about 20 on Mix.

0: We've got nothing on but feel-good variety for the ride home with Down Under from Minute Work on Mix 92.9, your life's new music. And, you know, since it's looking like a soggy, stormy weekend, and, well, don't get me wrong, we so need that rain. But we're hoping to give you a little something extra to look forward to, so make sure you got us on all weekend, because we're going to be handing out Def Leppard and Goo Goo Dolls tickets for their March show at the Bridgestone Arena. And everybody's going to have a chance, and all you got to do is listen for the keywords and then text them in to 615-737-0929, and you might just be on your way to the big show next year. And first chance to do it, by the way, is going to be at 10:25 tomorrow morning, so not a bad idea to set that reminder, as we're about to drop the final pair of Teddy Swims tickets with the Rewind next. Stay close to get your win on, as Michael Higgins is back with a quick check on traffic.
1: 65 north before I-40, mile marker 82 south side, accident working and stop and go flow in the area. Lafayette at just east of 4th Avenue South, we have an accident working as well. Bell Road at Heron Point, injury accident east side, and 7th Avenue South at Middleton, accident working as well. Time Saver Traffic Mix 92.9.
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26: The response from the
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27: Pro golfer Payne Stewart dies when his Learjet loses cabin pressure.
26: 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I can't see inside the cockpit.
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0: You know, it was a good year. And we just need you to tell us which one. And if you're the first to do it, you're going to be headed to see Teddy Swims 1 week from today. 615-737-0929. 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
1: Hi, Mix929, who is this?
2: Connie.
1: Well, hello, Connie. Happy Finally Friday. How's it going today?
2: It's going good now.
1: Ooh, you got big plans for the weekend?
2: Yes, have a wedding tomorrow.
1: Ooh, love a good October wedding. So what do you say we nail down some plans for next Friday night? We're looking for that year. What do you think it was?
2: 1999.
3: That's right.
1: Yes, it was 99. And Miss Connie, that means you're headed to see the one and only Teddy Swims, the big show, next Friday night at the Bridgestone Arena.
2: Thank you. I have tried every day this week. I've tried.
1: Well, your hard work and determination's paid off. So who's the lucky plus one?
2: My granddaughter.
1: Ooh, I think you two are going to have a blast. Congratulations.
2: Thank you.
1: You are mighty welcome. Of course, we'll keep that winning going on Monday. Stay close. Let you know what you're playing for. Give you that early clue right on the other side of Natalie and Bruglia on Mix 92.9.

0: songs to pick you up, make you feel good on the ride home. It's Torn from Natalie and Bruglia on Mixombie 2.9. What's shaking at your butter? And just like that, we've managed to find five happy homes for these Teddy Swims tickets this week. Congrats again to Connie G for being first with 1999 and grabbing that last pair. And here's the deal. Monday only, you're going to be playing for a family four-pack to the National Zoo just in time for Boo at the Zoo. And then we'll let you know what you're going to be playing for the rest of the week. But I got a sneaky feeling you're going to love it. But to get you ready for those zoo passes, sometime over the weekend, find out what year The Real Housewives of Atlanta was brand new on Bravo. And you're going to be good to go for 542 on Monday. And you probably heard we've got some interesting weather headed our way. That's going to start later tonight. News 2 standing by with the very latest next as Michael Higgins has one last check on traffic.
1: 65 north before Saturn Parkway, way south of us towards Spring Hill. Left lane blocked with an accident. It's running pretty slow headed towards us right now. 40 east, 65, mile marker 208 on the west loop. Accident there. McGavick Pike just south of Elm Hill Pike. Crash working in Battery Lane at Leland Lane. That's an injury accident on the south side. 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Time saver traffic, Mix 92.9.
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11: When you breathe well, you live better. The passion around what we do at Advent is premised on the fact that outside of Advent's four walls, most people don't have access to these simple solutions. So most people, in order to get better, have to go through surgeries in an operating room, have to use machines that they don't want to use. And at Advent, we've decided it doesn't need to be like that. And it's what you deserve.
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16: Call it the calm before the storm because the remnants of the hurricane are moving in for your Saturday. Temperatures in the 70s, rain, storms likely first thing in the morning throughout the day. Gusty winds up to 45 miles per hour as we have wind advisories in place, plus a flood watch as we're expecting 1 to 3 inches of rain. Rain showers and breezy conditions continue early in the day of Sunday. I'm News 2 Chief Meteorologist Danielle Breezy for Mix 92.9.
17: Thank you, Danielle, and definitely not a bad way to wrap up a finally Friday. We'll call it partly sunny, 82 with weather brought to you by Euro.

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So I know you're anxious to find out who is our final $500 winner for our $5,000 Great Pumpkin. I got their name right here in my hands, and we'll do the big reveal in a couple.

0: Stargazing, it's Miles Smith on Mix 92.9, your life, your music. Happy finally Friday. Glad to have you along. It's Butter. And, well, I think we're all scratching our heads on how we have made it all the way to the end of the pumpkin patch on our $5,000 great pumpkin so fast. And over the last month, you have entered a lot of keywords, and, well, we've handed out a lot of cash. And that includes our fourth $500 payout, which means we got to say a big old congrats to Alexis H. of Gallatin. Yep, Alexis, you got some easy money headed your way. And, well, I think we both know we're not quite done here. We still got one jam-packed gourd out there. And, yep, it's the big one, an unbelievable $5,000 in cold hard cash. And Sean and Hannah will do the big reveal come Monday morning. So, sending you all the good juju between now and then.
1: It's a brand new. 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
22: Hey, how's it going? How's the family?
23: I'm okay. It's tough these days, though. I just got my electric bill this month, and it is a doozy.
22: Oh, don't I know it. 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
23: 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He's the wrong choice in November.
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0: got you singing along on the ride home with a little Shania Twain there. Quit shaking, butter here. And hopefully you've gone ahead and secured any Halloween decorations and maybe loose furniture outdoors, because some of us, especially on the southern end of the mid-state, could be dealing with some gusty winds as the remnants of Hurricane Isaias makes its way here later tonight into tomorrow. So definitely a good idea to also make sure all of your portable devices are fully charged just in case there are power failures, and definitely have a way to get the warnings just in case. Of course, we'll be with you all weekend long, and about to kick it off with all your favorite 80s and 90s songs. Throwback Nation starts next, and I'll see you back here tomorrow afternoon at 2.
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